house, and I felt like life was not going in the same path that I felt that was true to my heart. And so I had to, you know, end relationships and then kind of curve out these new neural pathways that would like lead me to understanding more of like the inner space of myself. And I felt like

I'm Garvey Bailey, and for Tom Power, you're listening to Q. Have you ever experienced a full circle moment? Let me tell you about my full circle moment. You might not know this about me, but I grew up in a very small town. Well, a pretty small town. And then I moved to Toronto, and all my adult life, I've been a Torontonian. Now I've moved back to my small town. And every day is kind of cool. It's a full circle moment. I eat ice cream down by the river. I drive by my old high school and wave like I'm still so cool. All of those things. Now, I need to tell you about Deborah Cox, a Canadian singer-songwriter who is having her own full circle moment. Deborah is one of the greatest singers to come out of Canada. She was born and raised in Toronto. She sold millions of records all over the world. She's won multiple Juno Awards. She's been Grammy nominated.

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1: Hi there, I'm Peter Tardy in the host chair on Quebec AM. 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
0: The CBC News is next, and then it's the current review.
2: I'm Rebecca Zanbergen. Donald Trump is threatening tariffs on Canada over wildfire smoke, and leaders in this country are fighting back. But politics aside, is Canada doing all it can to fight and prevent the fires? Coming up on the current review.
3: From CBC News, the world this hour, I'm Neil Herland. Donald Trump says Canada is tough on trade, and the U.S. president says that's why 50% tariffs are coming into effect next month. Prime Minister Mark Carney calls that

0: to try a national service year.
1: Just to have the experience, and it would look great for future applications for a master's degree. I think it's a smart move for the party, and I think it would benefit, you know, the younger people who want to earn a living wage at somewhere that's kind of permanent. Even if it's only for a year, at least it's permanent and consistent versus trying to find a job now where we have literally 40, 50 year olds in customer service and hospitality now because of the economy, right?
2: I would probably be more

I just put out a brand new album that I made pretty much in a week on Vancouver Island in British Columbia, where I am from. I spent most of my upbringing in Vancouver, and I was brought back home to make this album, and I really feel like

Right now, across Canada, more than 900 wildfires are raging. And as we've been hearing on this program, Northern Ontario in particular is suffering. Ontario is experiencing its worst wildfire season on record. More than 7,000 square kilometres of forest have burned so far. Jill Dunlop is Ontario's Minister of Emergency Preparedness and Response.

0: cost you 50% more.
1: Jatin, I appreciate this. Thank you.
0: Thank you so much.
2: Jatin Da Silva was Alberta's senior representative to the U.S. during Donald Trump's first term. She now heads the Peter Lougheed School of Politics and Democracy at the University of Calgary, and we reached her in Edmonton.

0: This is The World. I'm Carolyn Beeler. The Caribbean island of Grenada used to be divided up into massive plantations growing sugarcane, cotton, tobacco. Working those plantations were tens of thousands of enslaved people whose stories Steve Lewis is working to uncover and document. Lewis is an amateur genealogist from the UK whose parents are from the west coast of Grenada.
1: They both grew up in the same parish in St. John. And my mum at the time, she was quite close to my dad. They'd known each other for many, many years. So a lot of my dad's family, my mum actually knew quite well.

That is Lito Pimienta with Toxica. It's off her new album, Carabinio, which is out everywhere now. My name is Alamine Abdul Mahmoud. This show is called Commotion. We'll be back tomorrow. We'd love to see you then.

I'll make it clear what kind of thing it is. We will start with Simon. Your words are muffin, heartbreaker, supreme, and whaler. What do those words have in common? Muffin, heartbreaker.

Welcome to Ideas. I'm Nala Ayed. And welcome to the second in our five-part series, Inventing Peace. It's a series of panels recorded at the Stratford Festival in

On Monday night, a new escalation in the trade war between the United States and Canada. U.S. President Donald Trump signed orders to slap a 50% tariff on a whole swath of Canadian exports, ranging from hockey sticks

0: This is CBC News. Good morning, it is 5:30. I'm Sean Lyons with your CBC News from Montreal. Canada's gearing up for a potentially lengthy trade dispute with the States. Sources telling CBC News the Prime Minister, Mark Carney, has told the premiers the country will need to prepare its options if it cannot reach a tariff deal over the next month. That is reigniting the debate over whether Canada should threaten to restrict its energy exports to the United States. Janice McGregor has more from the premiers' meeting in Charlottetown.
1: That's not going to happen.
2: With Alberta's sovereignty referendum

0: nice, you know, cooler summer day with a bit of cloud cover in the Montreal area. The rest of the week looks fantastic, though, and the weekend looking great as well. Blake, what's happening in sports?
1: Well, today we're going to be hearing from a few collectors, one collector, a store owner, and an Olympic museum or an Olympic exhibit curator from a museum in Montreal. We're going to be talking about Olympic collectibles from 1976.
0: Oh, nice.
1: In Montreal. And then

0: That was music by Mendelssohn, played by Olivia Boissonneau, who back in 2018 was playing that when he was crowned winner of the McGill University Schulich School of Music's Golden Violin Award. Now, Boissonneau now teaches at the University of Manitoba. He's moved to Winnipeg since his time here in Montreal. He's also part of the Winnipeg Symphony Orchestra, but he's back home for a little vacation, and so it's perfect timing to have him here in studio. Elie Boissonneau, good afternoon. Welcome to studio. Thank you so much for joining us.
1: Hey, thanks for having me.
0: What's it like for you to hear yourself play?
1: Well, this recording was done almost a decade ago, 2018, I guess.
0: Yeah.
1: And so a lot has changed since then, but it's a good memory for me.
0: Well, congratulations, first off, for making this list, 30 under 30. Did you have any idea that you would be named on this list?
1: I heard a few months back, but, you know, a lot of really accomplished musicians on that list. And so I'm really honored to make the cut. And also I had a good year, so I'm happy to get some visibility. I'm approaching the cutoff age within a couple of years, so I think it's good.
0: Did you feel the pressure? Did you feel, okay, I'm 27, I have three more years here to make it on this list?
1: Well, every year I look at it, and yeah. This year I think I had some accolades, so I'm glad to make it on.
0: What was it like when you found out that you were on the list this year?
1: Well, I was happy. I had to put together some materials, and I wanted to tell people about what I've been doing, so yeah. I was glad for that opportunity.
0: What attracted you to the cello?
1: I think the official story, I was 4 years old. My uncle played the double bass in a jazz band. I wanted to be like him, but they don't make double basses the right size for a four-year-old.
0: Okay,
1: and
0: yes,
1: so my
0: that could be a problem.
1: Gave me a cello, and I haven't looked back.
0: You say that's the official story. This is what you have been told. Do you have any memories at 4 or 5 years old kind of picking up an instrument?
1: Some memories, but here and there. But yeah, it's been part of my life for as long as I can remember.
0: Yeah. Were you always interested in classical music?
1: With the cello, it's for the most part the only option. Some people do jazz, but yeah, I think that's the tradition that I was trained in and that I grew up in.
0: Yeah. Tell me a little bit about, you know, performing on stage versus teaching now in class and being a teacher. What parts shine for you in the classroom versus on stage?
1: Well, I was really grateful for this opportunity since January to be an instructor at the University of Manitoba, because I think as a musician, we live lonely lives where we practice a lot and everything's very competitive. It's from a very young age. We're in competitions, in auditions for a job, for seating in the orchestra. Everything's centered on yourself and on playing at a high level. Now, teaching, I think, is a very good complement to that because it takes the focus away from me and what I'm doing and on the students and trying to help them accomplish what they need and solidify themselves in their craft. And so it's been very beneficial for me, and I hope that can continue to be an important part of my musical life.
0: Okay, and when you say musicians lead lonely lives, even if you're part of a symphony orchestra?
1: Well, I've only been part of the Winnipeg Symphony for a year, and so now I do more playing and a little bit less practicing than when I was a student, but it's still a job where you have to spend a lot of time honing your craft, and then you get to, for a few hours a week, to play with your colleagues, yeah.
0: I was reading that one of your inspirations is your mom, who is a scientist?

0: Minutes now past 6 o'clock. I'm Peter Dalzy, and you're listening to Quebec AM. Welcome to the program. Overcast, gray skies, a bit of rain coming down outside of Rue Saint-Jean Studios, where I'm speaking to you from in Quebec City right now. 18 degrees on the thermometer. Elsewhere, I'm seeing some light rain, 18 over in Sherbrooke. 10 degrees, some light rain over in Hoyne and Val-d'Or. They're 11 degrees, mostly cloudy. We'll have a bit more weather coming your way a little later in this hour on the show. Coming up next, the hunt for the source of the cyclospora outbreak. We're going to have more on that story from our medical columnist. Dr. Lynn joins us every Wednesday morning here on the program. Of course, we'll have lots more in this half hour as well. First, though, starting off with a look at what's happening in news. And Charles Caron joins me in studio with a look at what's going on in headlines across the province this morning. Good morning, Charles.
1: Good morning, Peter. Well, first of all, Environnement Canada will be looking into whether a tornado touched down in the Laurentians Thursday afternoon. But the agency is pretty sure that it is exactly what happened, leaving a trail of damage through the area around the town of Harrington. Severe weather rolled out across parts of Quebec late in the afternoon. Environment Canada tracked a storm line able to produce twisters from Bell Falls to Lake McDonald's over a 20-minute period. The path then corresponded with power failures and a track of damage, including downed trees.

0: power lines, and even a displaced house. No injuries are reported. And secondly, four private Quebec colleges have been shut down by the province education ministry in recent weeks. It has left over 900 international students scrambling to find a new place to study before study permits expire. Immigration lawyer Yves Martineau says more oversight is needed to protect international students who come to Canada for quality education. The Collège supérieur de Montréal will challenge the province decision in front of the administrative tribunal on Friday. In the meantime, international students are left to find another institution to continue their studies or risk losing their status in Canada. And that was a quick look at your headlines this morning.
1: Thank you, Shal. More news coming your way in about 18 minutes time here on the program with Sean Lyons at 6:30. Well, an outbreak of a diarrhea-causing parasite is still making headlines in the U.S., in part because of the difficulty of pinpointing where it started. Authorities say they'd found the source, but then a day later, the FDA said it was a false positive. And so the search goes on. Joining me to talk more about the Cyclospora parasite is our house doctor, Peter Lin. Dr. Lin, welcome back to the show.
2: Thanks very much, Peter.
1: So this latest news from the FDA, false positive, what exactly happened?
2: Yeah, it feels like FIFA saying no gold, you know, after they review the video, that's what happened. So let me just back up and explain how normal testing of parasites happens. So we send off a stool sample, the test requisition will say stool ONP, and the P stands for parasite, O stands for ova, which is the eggs of the parasite. And the lab uses chemical staining to see the parasites better. The problem is that the standard stain does not stick very well to the tough outer shell of Cyclospora. So basically no stain, you can't see the Cyclospora. So the stool ONP test comes back negative because they couldn't see anything. So you need to use a special staining agent, or you have to use UV light to see Cyclospora, and these are not normally done. So therefore, we have to tell the lab that we're looking for Cyclospora so that they know what to look for. But in the FDA press release about the false positive, they said it was not true amplification. So they must be talking about PCR testing, where you extract the DNA and then you make lots of copies of it. So that's the amplification part. And then you put in an antibody that can attach to the Cyclospora DNA. And all these antibodies have fluorescence. They kind of glow. So if there's a lot of them attaching, then everything starts to glow. So most likely it glowed like a tiny little bit. People got excited. But then when they checked it over, it wasn't a real positive. So that's why we're back to the detective work of trying to figure out, you know, where the source of Cyclospora came from.
1: And can you tell us a bit more about Cyclospora? From my understanding, it doesn't transmit from person to person.
2: Yeah. So basically Cyclospora is a parasite, so it needs a host to leech off of. Unfortunately, for this version of Cyclospora, humans are the only host. There are other versions of Cyclospora that live in pets and animals, but they only live in them, so we can't get it from them. Now, the oocyst is the egg stage of this parasite, and that's what comes out in the stools. Now, that can infect you because the parasites have not formed inside yet. So it needs about 1 to 2 weeks in a warm environment, and then four little parasites will develop inside that egg. And this is why I can't directly pass it to you because the eggs are empty. There's no parasite in them yet. So if I don't wash my hands after the bathroom and I make a sandwich for you, those oocytes are not mature yet. There's nothing inside. So therefore they cannot infect you. However, a farm worker who doesn't wash their hands, then those oocytes can get onto the vegetables and fruits. And now they can get their 1 to 2 weeks of warming up to form those parasites. And now when you eat them, those eggs will then have parasites in them. And then that's how you get infected. The other possibility is contaminated water that's sprayed on all the vegetables or fruits. So let's say the irrigation water is near the sewer pipes. And with a big rain, sometimes the sewer pipes overflow and that spills into the irrigation water. So now the parasites can be spread all over the crops. And then 2 weeks of heat, and now you have lots of baby parasites in those eggs. And this is why finding the source is so important. Was it really just one guy not washing their hands, or is it a system that's vulnerable for contamination, like you know, near sewer pipes, that kind of thing?
1: Once you ingest this parasite, what happens?
2: Well, it's very interesting. Your digestive enzyme starts breaking down that hard shell. And then once you break it down, the parasites are set free to invade your bowel cells. Now, once they're inside your cells, they make as many copies of themselves as possible, and then they burst out of your cells. And then they do the same thing to the next bunch of intestinal cells. Your army does come and fight, but the whole neighborhood ends up getting destroyed during the war, and your intestinal cells are destroyed. So they cannot do their job, which is to absorb nutrients and water. So we put a lot of water into our intestine because all our enzymes and chemical reactions need to be in liquid. And so to break down your food, we need a lot of liquid.

0: we're talking about 7 to 9 liters of liquid inside our intestine. So we can't afford to lose all that water. So your intestine has to resorb all of that water back in and use it again. But the parasites just destroyed the intestinal cells. So there's no one there to resorb all this water. And so the water just floods out. And that's why you're hearing headlines like explosive diarrhea, that kind of thing. And people get very dehydrated this way, especially the elderly. That's why it's dangerous. And sometimes they end up in hospital. Also, the small intestine has these things called villi. So think of them like condominiums, like little condos sticking out. And they increase the surface area of the intestines. So more surface area to absorb nutrients and water. The parasites end up destroying the condos as well. So now there's less surface area to absorb things. And it takes a lot of time to rebuild those condos. So the diarrhea can still be there even though the parasites have gone. Also, your microbiome, you know, the good citizens that live there that help us might also have changed from this diarrhea. And so therefore, you may not digest things like you did before. So bloating, diarrhea, again, can continue. Mm-hmm. So in other words, there's some long-term complications, even though the parasites are gone.
1: Not friendly, these cyclospora coming in and destroying the neighborhood like that. So how do you treat this? Is it just a question of time?
0: Yeah, it turns out there is an old antibiotic that we use for urine infection that works. So trimethoprim sulfamethoxazole, or otherwise known as Septra, is the treatment of choice. So for adults, it's one double strength tablet twice a day for 7 to 10 days. Those that are allergic to sulfa, not much choice. So some people have tried another antibiotic called ciprofloxacin, but there's not very good data around that one. And then for patients with HIV or whose immune system is not very good, then they might need longer courses of therapy. But at least we have something that we can give patients.
1: The question remains, can we do anything to protect ourselves from this? Not eat any lettuce, or can you even wash the lettuce thoroughly enough?
0: Yeah. And that's what's happening is that people don't know what to eat anymore. So everybody cuts out all the produce and things. And that's not healthy for us either. So in Canada, there is cyclospora testing of produce all year round. So we screen the food. And during the summer, there's even more testing because we have more imported fruits and vegetables. So far, nothing has been found in our food supply. The cyclospora cases that we're getting is from people traveling somewhere and they pick it up from outside. So it's not from eating things here. Now, the best thing to do is to cook everything. So if you cook it to 70 degrees Celsius, that kills the parasite and many other germs as well. If you are traveling, stick with the hot foods, you know, like cooked foods, avoid salads, no ice cubes, bottled water, even for brushing your teeth. And don't stick your face in the shower because if you lick your lips, your, you know, parasites and bacteria are coming in. And if you're at home, try to buy whole foods. So not the cut up stuff. So get the whole lettuce. And that way you can wash and peel off the outer layers. And that means the inside is still good, right? Because the parasites couldn't get into the inner layers. And for berries, if you have to eat berries, then wash them very well. But remember, cyclospora is clingy. So therefore, you can never be sure that you've washed all of them off. So that's why they're saying buy local or from countries mm-hmm. that do not have cyclospora, right? So here in Canada, we don't have cyclospora in our people. So therefore, they won't have cyclospora on their hands and they won't have the parasite in the sewer system. And so that's why we kind of look at where things are being shipped from. Wash your hands after using the bathroom. And of course, before preparing food, that's just common sense. And for the elderly or immunocompromised, I would suggest paying more attention. Just stick to cooked foods and packaged foods. And this reduces the risk of infection and dehydration. Maybe you and I should set up an app, you know, where it lets people punch in symptoms, right? You know, where did you eat? What did you eat? And stuff like that. Because that was one of the problems. They couldn't get the information, yeah. right? So therefore, this could pinpoint things faster. We could use social media to track, you know, explosive diarrhea. I think that'll be good. But for this week's t-shirt, it's going to be a guy who's about to eat a bunch of cyclospora parasite. And the tagline says, fastest way to lose weight, brought to you by Cyclo Skinny.
1: Dr. Lin, thank you. Just thank you for making this fun, because it is quite scary. But albeit, you know, as you say there's certain ways to protect ourselves, and we're still, you know, still pretty safe out here in this country so far. As you mentioned, there's not anybody at least eating local foods and eating anything coming out of the fields from this country, at least in here in Quebec, even that are sick because of this. So thank you for giving us a bit of a laugh there this morning. Appreciate that.
0: My pleasure. Thanks, Peter.
1: As always, Dr. Lin joins us every Wednesday morning here on Quebec AM. It's 6:21 now. Well, a graffiti on a railroad bridge over Highway 20 in Lévis has become something of a visual landmark over the past few years.
2: Je me souviens d'avoir vu Jésus revient bientôt, et ensuite le es-tu prêt est apparu par après.
1: Heading east, the message

0: Reds, you know, Jésus arrive bientôt, es-tu prêt? Which translates to Jesus is coming back soon, are you ready? But in the past weeks, travelers who have hit the road for vacation and locals alike have noticed this graffiti has been altered. Radio-Canada reporter Virginie Aymont is based in Lévis, been looking into the story. Breakaway host Allison Brunette asked her why she started looking into this unique monument of Quebec road trips.
1: The idea of this report came to us when we opened the Radio-Canada office in Lévis last year. We held a brainstorming session to figure out what the essence of Chaudière-Appalaches was, what came to mind when we thought of that region. And several ideas emerged, like some more serious than others. And then there was this graffiti that's been on a CN overpass over Highway 20 for several years and has now become part of cultural, of popular culture. You just said it, Allison. We talk about it when we pass under the viaduct. So I did some research in my spare time over the past few months to find out how long it'd been there and what the message meant. But just before filming the report, I realized that the graffiti had been altered in early July. The religious aspect has been completely removed. If you're heading east, leaving Lévis and heading towards Montmagny, instead of Jesus come back soon, are you ready? It now reads, I'll be back soon, are you ready? And driving west toward Quebec City, instead of Jésus t'aime, le chemin, la vérité, la vie, it's now Jesus loves you the way, no, it now reads, je t'aime, Geneviève L. So, I love you, Geneviève L. We decided to go ahead with the report anyway, so on July 8th, I went to the area near the graffiti in Lévis. I asked local residents when they thought the graffiti had first appeared. Vous diriez, ça fait combien de temps que c'est là?
2: Au moins une dizaine d'années.
3: Nous, écoute, on a acheté ici il y a 13 ans, puis depuis 13 ans que c'est là, ça a toujours été là.
4: Moi, je dirais 30, 40 ans.
5: Ça fait pas 15 ans que c'est là, non.
6: Moi, j'ai un chalet à Bercy depuis 30 ans, puis j'ai toujours vu ça là.
1: So you'll notice, Alison, that the responses are quite mixed. Some people say the graffiti appeared 10 years, others say 30 years. However, after the report aired on Sunday, several internet users pointed out to us that based on Google Street View images, the graffiti appears to have appeared on the structure between July 2019 and September 2021.
7: Okay, so perhaps not 30 years ago.
1: Yeah.
7: It's interesting because it is a talking point. It's been part of the scenery now for a long time. Have you looked into the origins of the original graffiti and its message, how it got there and why it's there?
1: Yeah, I wondered to what extent graffiti can be associated with a particular religious denomination. So I spoke with an expert on religious expression in urban spaces, Frédéric Dejean. He's a professor in the Department of Religious Studies at UQAM. He explained to me that it could possibly be associated with evangelical Protestantism because of the words that refer to the Gospel of John. Jesus loves you, the way, the truth, and the life, but also because of the use of the formal tu instead of the formal vous. The message says, Jésus revient bientôt, es-tu prêt, rather than êtes-vous prêt? It's a subtlety of the French language. Here's Frédéric Dejean.
8: Le fait d'interpeller directement et à la deuxième personne du singulier, ça c'est très évangélique pour le coup, parce que la question n'est pas êtes-vous prêt, la question c'est es-tu prêt? 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
1: Dejean says using the pronoun tu points to the fact this could be evangelical messaging because a person is responsible for their own salvation and their own actions as opposed to a collective responsibility.
7: Given that, and that this is obviously a very clear expression of religion in a public space, what does the local MNA for Lévis, Bernard Drainville, have to say about this graffiti, given that, you know, the CAQ stance is very much leans towards secularism?
1: Given all the debate we've had in Quebec about secularism and laicity in recent years, and again this spring with the passage of Bill 9 on strengthening the secularism of the state, I wondered how this message could have remained there for so long. After all, the graffiti is located in Bernard Drainville district, and he's a strong

0: advocate, as you say, for secularism. Let's hear what he has to say.
1: Non, ça me fatigue pas. 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
2: So Bernard Drinville saying there he's not bothered by the graffiti, or at least wasn't, because it's part of history. And he says he doesn't hate the cult of spirituality behind this message, because Drinville says being in favor of secularism doesn't mean erasing spirituality from the landscape. He says it means we need to separate religion from public institutions. Eugénie, what was Frédéric Desjean's take on this?
0: Drinville basically argued that roads and highways don't have to be secular spaces. Frédéric Desjean explained to me that in Quebec, there's a perception that religious messages should not be expressed in public spaces, but only in places of worship. Of course, in this case, it's graffiti, which is an act of vandalism, so that's a different matter.
3: On a le sentiment aujourd'hui qu'au Québec, que le religieux devient quelque chose de toléré ou d'autorisé dans certains espaces circonscrits, c'est-à-dire des lieux de culte, et que l'espace 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
0: Frédéric Desjean is a professor in the Department of Religious Studies at UQAM.
2: Now, the debate has, in a way, been settled because someone painted over the graffiti. As you said, it now says, I'll be back soon, are you ready? And I love you, Geneviève Elle. So what did people that you met with think of this updated version, given how long it's been part of the commute for many people who live in Lévis and Bellechasse?
0: Again, I got Alison mixed reactions, but a few people felt it was perhaps time to take it down.
4: Je pense que ça devrait être enlevé par le CN, selon moi.
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0: D'un côté, c'est écrit je t'aime, Geneviève Elle.
7: Ouais, là, peut-être qu'il faudrait l'enlever.
0: So a few people saying they liked seeing it when they were driving on the 20, a visual reference similar to some of the roadside businesses like Ben Lalaine in Saint-Eulalie. And the mayor of Beaumont, the neighboring town, said it would probably be worth changing to Welcome to Lévis or Welcome to Bellechasse.
8: Eugénie Milne there, a Radio-Canada reporter based in Lévis, and she was speaking with Breakaway's Alison Brunette. You can find her video on this story and on the website there. Check it out for yourself. It's almost 6:30. Sean Lyons is standing by with your news. After that, a Quebec shipping company with two vessels in the Strait of Hormuz says they have to charter additional ships to meet the need in some northern communities. We'll find out about that. Stay tuned.
9: This is CBC News. Good morning, it is 6:30. I'm Sean Lyons with your CBC News from Montreal. We start in the Laurentians at this hour, though, and a suspected tornado. It ripped through the municipality of Harrington late yesterday afternoon. Environment Canada says it left a trail of damaged trees, downed power lines, and even hit some homes in the area. Our own Rowan Kennedy looking into this for us this morning. He joins me live in studio with the latest. Rowan.
10: Sean, well, the clearest picture of the damage has been from video posted on social media. Forest ripped clean out of the ground. People driving off the road to avoid these power lines and firefighters rushing to all these different scenes. Environment and Climate Change Canada issued a warning at 5:24 p.m. yesterday, a tornado warning. It was lifted about 20 minutes later. Meteorologist Dominique Martel says he's 95% sure it hit between Bell Falls all the way to Lake McDonald. He says there's a straight line of damage. Researchers will be there, hopefully today, he says, to confirm that.
11: A barn that was pretty heavily damaged, pretty decent sized tree, chopped in half. a whole lot of them. All the data coming in from the damage reports just indicates that, yeah,

0: go through on August 19th when they're set to take effect. After all, Trump's playbook has shown a lot can happen in just a few days. Gloria Enriquez, CBC News, Montreal.
1: And that was your CBC News.
2: Thanks, Sean. I'm Peter Talzi. You're listening to Quebec AM on this Wednesday, July 22nd. Thank you for tuning in, starting your morning with us here on the program. Of course, we got lots coming up. First, we're going to be hearing about a Quebec shipping company with two vessels stuck in the Strait of Hormuz. We're going to talk about Transport de Gagné there. And it's chartered additional vessels to meet the shipping needs in northern Canada after two again, of those ships, they're stuck in the Strait of Hormuz now for months now. We're going to get the latest on that. First, though, look what's going on out there weather-wise. Starting out in the northwest for both Val-d'Or and the Rouyn-Noranda today, 12 degrees on the thermometer. Expect rain in the forecast. For Mont-Tremblant, Sherbrooke, Trois-Rivières, as well as Quebec City, their highs between 20 and 23 degrees. Expect showers and risk of thunderstorms. Same case pretty much for Baie-Saint-Paul all the way to Saguenay, and 22 there for the high, showers and again risk of thunderstorms. Chibougamau, a high of 15. You've got rain in the forecast. A few showers in 21 with risk of thunderstorms for Rimouski. Same for New Carlisle as well as Percy, their high of 22 with a 60% chance of showers there. And again, that risk of thunderstorms makes its way all the way over to Gaspé as well. For Baie-Comeau, you're looking at a high of 15, few showers, risk of thunderstorms, as well as Sitsit, expect the same forecast there. 17 and rainy in Natashquan, 16 and rainy in Chevron on the Max there, and over in Auvaubert, 20 degrees, and you've got rain in the forecast. Fermont, 40% chance of showers, 18. Up north, Coudrapic, 10 degrees and showers. In Saddlewood, 14, mainly sunny. And Inukjuak, 23 with a mix of sun and cloud.

0: Well, communities cut off by road in Nunavik and other parts of northern Canada often rely on a series of yearly shipments, and one of them comes in by boat. But the shipping period is limited and only begins around mid-June, depending on conditions. This year, Transport des Gagnés, a Quebec shipping company, chartered additional vessels to meet the needs in the region. This comes after two of its Canadian freight ships have been stuck in the Strait of Hormuz for 5 months now, with no clear end as to when this conflict, of course, will end, but also when those ships might be able to leave the strait. Pascal Larose is vice president of Transport des Gagnés. He spoke with the CBC's Rachel Watts about the situation and how the company had to adapt to make up for the loss this year.
1: We've spoken with you about the situation in the Strait of Hormuz and how that's affecting sort of your company and some two ships, which I understand are still stranded there. Now I've heard that, you know, the company has now possibly bolstered its fleet, increased its fleet to make up for the ships with regard to the sea lift season in northern Canada, including Nunavik.
2: Yeah, exactly. So you're perfectly right. We've got two ships stuck in the area of the Persian Gulf since the beginning. So obviously, as you've mentioned, those two ships were supposed to conduct delivery of goods in the Arctic Circle, either for community or for industry. So not knowing what was really going on or what was the outcome of that, we put in place a contingency plan to basically charter two ships to replace those two missing ships, let's put it that way. It turned out to be effective. So as we speak right now, those two ships are in the Arctic Circle right now, replacing the two ships stuck in the Persian Gulf.
1: Right. So I understand the delivery schedule in the north must be quite tight. Can you talk to us about that? What kind of season do you have in terms of shipping?
2: Yeah. So roughly you can say that this year we're going to do between 40 and 45 voyage. A voyage being, you know, you take something, goods or either petroleum in the area of Montreal or Quebec City. You load that on the ship and you bring that to the area that it need to be delivered. So there's 40 to 44, 45 voyage just for cargo. So I'm not including

0: any diesel, and it's roughly a period of it's starting roughly mid-June, and when you reach beginning of November, beginning mid-November max, it's over now. You know, ice is will start again. So it's about three to four voyage per ship. Per summer season. So what is required is to have the sufficient number of ship to basically maximize this very short window. It's 3 to 4 voyage, you know, a period of 4 months, and that's it. Everything need to be delivered within that that window.
1: Mm-hmm. And you were talking about that being, you know, setting up a contingency plan ahead of time. How soon did you realize that, you know, after, you know, this incident in the Strait of Hormuz and your two ships being stuck, how soon after did you start planning for this coming summer?
0: Yeah, good question. So we started to really start the planification around mid-April. At that point, we were still hoping that this was just a temporary closure. And I'll say at the beginning of May, this was kind of almost a go-no-go or a decision point to sign whatever contract. And at the end of May, that's it. We basically gave up the ship that were in the Persian Gulf, because just to come back here, full speed, no storm, everything is fine. It's 40 days. So, and the beginning of the season is, like I've mentioned, mid to end of June. So at the end of May, this was too late, and we had to basically put our contingency plan in place.
1: Yeah, I wanted to ask you about sort of, you know, the role that these ships play in northern communities. You know, we hear about, you know, accessibility. A lot of these communities, I imagine, are also fly-in only or can only be reached by ships like yours. How important is it to have these sort of the capacity to reach them in these summer months?
0: So in fact, the resupply of, or you know, the supply chain by ship is for most of the community the only way that they can either receive or send a good that cannot, let's put it that way, fit in an airplane. Plus, it's far more cost effective. So we're transporting, you know, even the prefab houses, car, industrial equipment, school stuff. So anything that someone will need for a year, if it can fit on a ship, if it's under basically 500 tons, we can deliver that. And for the small villages, we're only going once a year. So we cannot afford, nobody can afford to miss that delivery. Otherwise, the village, honestly, could suffer. You can bring some stuff in airplane, but you cannot bring a car in airplane. You cannot bring a thousand and thousand of fuel in a plane. So ship mm-hmm. is the only way of bringing those material.
1: I lastly just wanted to ask you about sort of the status of your two ships, because I understand, you know, the situation. How has it sort of affected your business?
0: So right now the ship are still there. There's a little bit of a lot of uncertainty, let's put it that way. So example, last week we've loaded some cargo to exit the strait. Now we could not exit the strait, so now we're in the planning of removing that cargo. So I'll say it's changing on a daily basis right now, and obviously there's a cost to all that, a cost that is shared by many people, including the client, because there's a, you know, when you charter a ship, there's a daily rate for that. And to answer the second part of your question, when you charter a ship like we just did to replace those two missing ship for delivery within Canada, there's also a huge cost. There's just to give you an idea, we had to bring one of the ship from Florida. So you can imagine all the time to bring that ship, the fuel, the permit, the administration that you need to do. So there's obviously a huge cost to that.
1: Right. And is any of that cost sort of being sort of extended onto people who are shipping, you know, their products? How much of it do you have to take on as your company?

Yeah, very good question. So for the costs in the Persian Gulf, it will probably going to reflect on the price of goods, but I'll say it depends where the cargo is going. And I don't think it's going to reflect in a very short term, but it's not only us, everything.

0: season. So right now, there should be no impact for our client in the north.
1: Pascal Larose is their vice president of Transport des Gagnés, and he was speaking with the CBC's Rachel Watts. It's coming up now to 10 minutes to 7 o'clock on this Wednesday morning, July 22nd. Well, the new Christopher Nolan movie, The Odyssey, is doing epic business at the box office following its opening weekend. The film adaptation of Homer's ancient classic stays mostly true to the story of a Greek hero who journeys home following the Trojan War.
2: No one could stand between me and home. Not even the gods.
1: A clip from the film's trailer there. Now, when the story was first told centuries ago, there were no cameras or computer-generated images, just an epic poem passed down from generation to generation. So what makes this story stand the test of time? Well, the CBC's Natasha Fatah put that question to Jacqueline Neal. She's an associate professor of Greek and Roman studies at Carleton University.
3: There is something for everyone in this story. There is a love story. There is a teenager who's coming of age. There is a travel. It's a travelogue. It's an adventure. There are monsters. There's horror. There's laughter. So it does have a lot of variety. And at the same time, that's one of the reasons why this text was used as a school text starting in the ancient Greek period. And one of the reasons why the Odyssey remains relevant is because it never lost that status as a school text. So in later Greek literature, in later Roman literature, in later European literature, artists of all varieties read the Odyssey and were inspired to create their own responses to the Odyssey. And that's continued to the present day.
4: Let me ask you then about the moral of the story. So many of these ancient Greek fables and stories that we have grown up with, there is a moral, there's a lesson that we can take into our day-to-day lives. What is it in this story, this quest, that we can use as part of our own life and to move forward with a certain type of grace?
3: Honestly, this movie is about forgiving yourself for mistakes that you've made. And I think that that's a lesson that everyone will be able to take to heart. All of us have made mistakes in life, sometimes really big mistakes that we regret. And we see Odysseus struggling with some really awful mistakes that he's made, not only over the course of his journey home, but even earlier in the Trojan War. And the story is about Odysseus coming to terms with those mistakes and coming to terms with the person who he is after that and how the world will go on. And I think that's such an important lesson for all of us right now.
1: That was Greek and Roman studies professor at Carleton University there, Jacqueline Neal, speaking with the CBC's Natasha Fatah. Well, have you stumbled upon a humble brag or been tortured by broetry? Then you may be surfing LinkedIn, the job search and networking site. The CBC's Manjula Salvaraja says some users told her they love the app, while others say they find it frustrating. She looks at the state of the platform, the good, the bad, and the sometimes quite cringy.
5: Comedian Chris Duffy once tried something silly on LinkedIn. He listed himself on the platform as its CEO, except of course he wasn't.
6: After I made the profile, one of the most incredible things that has ever happened in my entire life happened, which is that LinkedIn sent this email to everyone in my contact list. Congratulate Chris on the new job. Chris Duffy is now CEO of LinkedIn. That's a better joke than anything I could ever write in my entire life.
5: The company's trust and security team clued in a year later, and he was kicked off the platform. Jokes aside, LinkedIn user Jonathan God of Ottawa says he's tired of puffery on the platform.
7: It's a really weird space filled with a lot of AI content. My feed is just flooded with posts that beg for engagement in really predictable formats. And it's kind of like a corporate Twittergram as a mishmash of these self-congratulating humble brags peppered with political rants here and there.
5: There's an entire subreddit called LinkedIn Lunatics with similar rants. Take the trend of trauma as a business lesson. It's when a user frames a terrible incident in their life, like a breakup, as something that helped them improve at a particular work skill, like selling products. Then there's broetry or bro poetry. It's when users try to get more engagement by writing posts with emotional hooks that look like poems. They've got short, snappy sentences all on separate lines. Rob Kim says he likes to give such writers the benefit of the doubt. Kim is an

0: That is Paranoid by Black Sabbath. And a year ago today, Ozzy Osbourne passed away at the age of 76. It's time now for some news headlines. Charles Caron joins me in studio. Good morning, Charles.
1: Good morning, Peter. Hockey Gears is one of the latest targets of Donald Trump's new round of tariffs. The Trump administration announced it will be slapping a 50% tariffs on sports equipment, including hockey sticks. While most hockey sticks aren't made in Quebec, those who sell the gears say they're being pushed to look for new customers. Hugo Lacasse is president of Force Hockey, which sells unbranded sticks. They go for about $150 Canadian. Previous tariffs push up the price for U.S. customers to between $300 and $500. Since shipping to the U.S. has been complicated, he reduced his sales there and decided to focus on other markets. And that was a quick look at your header this morning.
0: Thank you so much, Shal. Coming up after World Report, we're going to be headed to Rimouski. We're going to find out how to make biking more accessible there. We're going to talk about Cyclopus. Stay tuned.
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3: 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Canada's premiers are meeting right now on Prince Edward Island, and there's a lot to talk about at this pivotal time for provinces and territories. 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
5: This is World Report. Good morning. I'm Marcia Young. RCMP in West Kelowna have issued an amber alert for a four-year-old boy. The Mounties say Ryan Atlas Andrews was last seen Tuesday morning, but RCMP say the boy goes by the name Atlas. He is described as 3 feet tall, 51 pounds, with short brown hair and hazel eyes. RCMP say he is believed to be with the 40-year-old suspect, Elise Andrews. Prime Minister Mark Carney spoke virtually with the country's premiers yesterday. They're in Charlottetown for the Council of the Federation meeting. And the U.S. president's tariff threat is top of the agenda. Sources tell CBC Carney tasked the premiers to think about Canada's possible leverage. And it's reigniting a debate over whether Canada should threaten to restrict its energy exports to the U.S. The CBC's Janice McGregor reports.
6: Well, that's not going to happen.
7: With Alberta's sovereignty referendum coming up fast, Premier Danielle Smith's rejecting the idea of her province sacrificing resource revenue for the greater good.
6: I think that what will happen is that we're going to have a pretty intense period over the next 29 days, and I hope that diplomacy will prevail.
7: But wouldn't that diplomacy carry more weight if it was backed up by an energy threat? New Brunswick Premier Susan Holt thinks so.
8: We do sell a lot of energy products to New England. We put gas in their cars, we put jet fuel in their fighter jets, and we heat and cool their homes. And so we know that we have those kinds of tools at our disposal should we need them. So we have a lot of options on where we take our valuable natural resources and who we share them with.
7: More trade diversification away from the U.S. could pack a punch. Newfoundland and Labrador Premier Tony Wakeham.
9: But I think what you're seeing now is Canada recognizing that it has a lot of value to provide to the world.
7: But staring down her fall election, Quebec Premier Christine Fréchette isn't prepared to cut Americans off from her province's hydroelectricity.

0: Good morning, folks. It's 10 minutes now past 7 o'clock. I'm Peter Dalzier. You're listening to the second hour of Quebec AM on this Wednesday, July 22nd. Welcome back to the program. Thanks for starting your day with us here on the show. Gray day outside of Rue Saint-Jean Studios, where I'm speaking to you from this morning. Still, albeit quite a bit warm out there already. 19 degrees at this hour in Quebec City. Looking elsewhere across the province, 16, some light rain in Bagotville, light rain in 13 in Chibougamau, and down in the eastern part of the province in Gaspé, mostly cloudy, 16 on the Mags, cloudy, and 17. We'll have more weather coming your way a little bit later in this hour on the program. Up next, cycling, getting more accessible. We're going to talk to a group in Rimouski in a minute that is using an electric cargo bike to trike. Electric cargo trike, not a bike, but rather a trike, it tries to go three wheels, to take people with reduced mobility on for rides on bike paths. So we're going to bring you that conversation. And we're also going to continue the conversation later on in this hour about Mark Carney, saying Canada ready to engage intensively with the U.S. to address trade issues. We'll get the sort of into the latest Trump tariffs. We've been hearing lots, of course, about this threat of tariffs, these additional 50% tariffs as well. So we're going to talk about that. Stay tuned for those conversations. First, though, look what's happening in news. Headlines, Charles Caron joins me in the studio. Good morning, Charles.
1: Good morning, Peter. A suspected tornado ripped through the municipality of Harrington in the Laurentians yesterday. Environment Canada said it left a trail of damaged trees, power lines, and even hit some homes yesterday. Severe weather rolled across part of Quebec late in the afternoon. Environment Canada tracked a storm line able to produce twisters from Bell Falls to Lake McDonald's over a 20-minute period. The path then corresponded with power failures and a tract of damage, including downed trees and power lines and even displaced house. No injuries are reported. And secondly, for the first time in

0: more than a decade, the 70mm IMAX projector is running again at the Scotiabank Theatre just in time for The Odyssey. After being down for repairs for 12 years, the Montreal location is the only one in Quebec out of the 41 theatres worldwide that can show the new Christopher Nolan movie in the special way. And with the 70mm projection back in action, there's hope audience will be able to enjoy more films in this eye-popping format. And that was a quick look at your headlines this morning.
1: Thank you, Shao. We'll have more news coming your way in about 17 minutes' time. There, Sean Lyons is in the news chair this morning. Well, in Rimouski, there is a new kind of bike on the paths along the St. Lawrence. The local cycling association has bought what's called a Cyclopus. It's an electric cargo trike designed to give people with reduced mobility a chance to get out on the bike network. David Leroy is coordinator of l'Association Rimouski Ville Cyclable. He joins us now to explain how this helps people be part of the city's cycling life, even if they can't ride on their own. David, welcome to Quebec AM.
2: Morning.
1: So what is a Cyclopus? How does it work?
2: Oh, it's an electric assisted trishaw, part of the global cycling without age movement. The passenger sit comfortably in the front seat while a trained volunteer pilot pedal behind them. The electric motors help with heels, making the ride smooth, safe, and enjoyable for everyone. So what makes this particular trishaw special is that it can either carry a wheelchair directly in front or be fitted with a seat for two people side by side with a maximum capacity of 200 kilograms. And it's also worth noting that the bike frame is welded here in Montreal.
1: Okay, so it's a Quebec-made bike to help people, ultimately people with mobility issues.
2: Yes, yes it is. So it's designed primarily for seniors and people with reduced mobility who can no longer ride a bike on their own. So it allows them to break social isolation and enjoy the outdoors safely with the right to have the wind on their hair again. So using this bike is particularly great for seniors' residence and long-term care home. So the local tourism sectors, especially for gaining the CARU accessibility certification, as well as the Rimouski Sport and Recreation Department.
1: So you've been going out and giving rides to people on this thing.
2: Yeah, that's it. This is our pilot here for now. So we are exploring there. It's all over Rimouski.
1: What's it been like when you get somebody on board and you're driving them around? Like, where you guys go? What do you guys talk about?
2: How far now? This is a 30 minutes. So we are exploring all around. So it can be a 30 minute ride or not half day ride. So we are exploring now what's possible to do, and it's very enjoyable for everybody. The face light up for every time for those people.
1: What are some of the things that the people have told you while they're getting a ride?
2: Oh, for now, if they want a ride, they just contact us directly with our email address.
1: But I'm curious, when you've been giving rides to people, what have been their reactions? What have they told you?
2: Every time the face light up, they're very happy for that. To be with a volunteer behind them, and there's a contact. Very interesting, and definitely the face changes to the very enjoyable moment every time. So we are very proud of that.
1: I imagine for some people it's the first time ever they got on a bike.
2: Oh yeah, for sure. Can you repeat?
1: I'm wondering for some people, perhaps someone who has mobility issues, who perhaps has been in a wheelchair their entire life, maybe this was the first time they ever got on a bike.
2: Yeah, definitely. And that's it. It's very good time for everybody. Quality time, I said. So they all enjoy that.
1: Yeah. Tell us about, for people that are listening to us right now that are on Rimouski and their ears are sort of perked up and they'd like to find out more, they perhaps want to book a ride. Could you tell us how they do that? How do people get in touch with you to be able to go out there and hop on?
2: Yeah, they can reach out directly by to us by email at info@rimouskivillecyclable.org. Whether it's a senior resident or a family or someone wanting to volunteer as a pilot, they just send us a message.
1: And as far as this being a pilot project, did you see perhaps in the future getting more than one of these?

0: The Cyclopos?
1: Yes, that's it. Our dream is to make Rimouski a regional hub for Eastern Quebec, covering the Bas-Saint-Laurent, Gaspésie, and Île-de-la-Madeleine. We want to help other communities acquire their own trishaws, train them volunteer pilots, and even provide mobile technical support across the region.
0: And I'm curious, David, what's it been like for you as you're driving people around? Like, how are you thinking and how are you feeling about doing this and seeing people's reactions? I imagine it might, probably a nice sentiment there of what is it that you're living with these people at the same time?
1: And that's a good question. I feel it very good. And you're feeling like part of community, and you can communicate with a lot of different people, old people too. So there is a lot of story, very interesting to hear. Let's say that I'm proud of this project. Yes, for sure.
0: And you talked about the bikes being from Montreal. Can you tell us a bit about who makes them, the company?
1: Yeah, the company's name is Three Angle, Trois Angles, Vélo Trois Angles. They got a great website, and we are very proud. It's a good artisan that makes a very strong bike. So it's here in Montreal.
0: All right. Well, David, thank you so much for taking the time to speak with us this morning. Really appreciate you taking the call, and well, best luck moving forward, literally.
1: Thank you for having me. Thank you very much.
0: Au revoir.
1: Have a great day.
0: You as well. That is David Leroy. He's coordinator of l'Association Rimouski-Ville Cyclable. And we reached him in Rimouski this morning. It's almost 20 minutes now past 7 o'clock.

0: 7 o'clock. Well, Ontario Premier Doug Ford says Canada needs to go on the offense against U.S. President Donald Trump's new wave of tariffs. Speaking to reporters in Charlottetown, PEI yesterday, Ford said it was time to hit back and consider targeting the energy trade that Americans rely on.
1: We are an energy powerhouse, and we could dismantle the U.S. if we wanted to, if we all worked together. No matter if it's the electricity, and I'm not speaking for the other provinces, I'm going to be very clear. The potash, the oil, we're their number one customer in the world.
0: But not all provincial leaders, pardon me, feel as strongly about the need to use energy resources as a pawn in the escalating trade war. Alberta Premier Danielle Smith dismissed Ford's threats to cut off oil and potash for the U.S., saying Canada and the U.S. should instead be focusing on forging ahead with a trade deal.
2: That's not going to happen. I think that what will happen is that we're going to have a pretty intense period over the next 29 days, and I hope that diplomacy will prevail and the best interests of both our countries will prevail, and we'll emerge with a signed CUSMA agreement that continues to keep a tariff-free relationship between Canada and the U.S. That's what we're all hoping for, and I think that I think we just need to get down to the hard work of getting to the table.
3: Did Carney present a plan at this meeting, or are you guys expecting a plan on Thursday?
2: I think the plan is going to be pretty clear over the next month. You'll see an intensity in the level of the discussions, and I think that there's a real desire on the part of Canada and certainly on the part of all the premiers to get to an agreement so that we are able to move forward.
4: What does intensity mean? What do you expect to see when he uses that word?
2: Well, anytime you have a final agreement, oftentimes what it means is daily meetings going deep into the night, and then ultimately you emerge with an agreement. And I think that that's what we've been looking for, is that there'll be some kind of intensity that will ramp up where we'll be able to get all of the issues on the table. I think that we've been seeing that from time to time Canada has made concessions, and it hasn't gotten us very far, and we continue to have additional things that keep piling up that we need to resolve. And so what we're hoping is that we'll see a deal on autos and steel, on softwood, on aluminum, on all of the new issues that have been raised over that we'll have tariffs if we don't come to an agreement within the next 30 days. And

0: So I'm looking forward to seeing the Prime Minister and his team representing us so that we can get a deal.
1: That was Alberta Premier Danielle Smith. Now, of course, looking at this continued meeting between the premiers and, of course, Prime Minister Mark Carney, all gathered in Charlottetown this week in Prince Edward Island for in-person talks. The focus now, of course, turning to how Canada will respond and push forward on trade negotiations. As you heard, their provincial leaders having a different take on the topic. And, well, BC Premier David Eby shared his thoughts with the CBC's David Cocking yesterday on Power and Politics.
2: We need to prepare for the worst and hope for the best in this scenario. And preparing for the worst means doing that diversification work that we've been doing, making sure that our businesses are supported, and also identifying what are those weapons that we have as a country in terms of leverage in this conversation with the United States. Because at the end of the day, they are not hesitating to deploy their leverage. So what can Canadians bring to the table to get the attention of the Americans? Premier Ford has spoken about it. I'm in full support of us identifying what are those heavy sticks that we have in the event that we find ourselves in a real all-out brawl with the U.S., which nobody wants. And it's a fight we didn't sign up for, but man, it's a fight we got to be ready for. There needs to be a coordinated effort across the country. No one province can carry all the weight here, and we need to make sure that that's the case. But as Canadians, we also need to understand that we can't win this fight with a bully by just giving up and putting U.S. booze back on the shelf. When I said there is no way in hell, there is no way in hell. We are putting the booze back on the shelf because of these movements made by Donald Trump. The only way that's going to happen is through an agreement with the Americans that brings trade stability and supports families in Canada and the United States. And we can get there, but we're not going to get there by giving up as soon as Trump shows up with some more tariffs, because guess what? It's going to happen again. You know, I think that the opportunity is potentially there for us to resolve this. I hope it is. I am sure this is the president looking for a win, but he's also, to my mind, a wounded animal right now who is lashing out at friends and neighbors for inexplicable reasons. And so it's incredibly volatile. It's totally unpredictable. And if we want predictability for Canadians, if we want reliable economic opportunity, we've got to be looking to other places.
1: That is BC Premier David Eby there speaking with the CBC's David Cochrane. We've got some music for you now. The Festival de Québec just unveiled its lineup, both for the beer artisans that'll be present, but also the artists. Command Bar will be playing their groovy tunes August 15th. They'll probably be playing this next song, their latest single. This is Coucou, comment ça va?

Commander Barr with Coucou, comment ça va? You can catch them at the Festivaire de Québec there. That's coming up in August. It's almost 7:30. Sean Lyons is standing by with your news. And after the news, we're going to talk about what's happening on the national side of things when we look towards Ottawa, when we look towards Prime Minister Mark Carney saying Canada ready to engage intensively with the U.S. to address trade issues. We'll get the latest there with Trump's tariff threats and the Canada-U.S. trade relationship. We'll get into that. And Brome Lake, hoping to become the first dementia-friendly city in the province. Later on, we're going to hear from a person behind this initiative what it means for a town to be dementia-friendly. So stay tuned for that and more after the news, which is next.

0: latest on that. And we'll also talk about one of the stories you heard about in the news, looking towards Brome Lake, working to better support those with a neurocognitive disorder by educating every person in the community on how to give support and ultimately becoming a, as we say there, a dementia-friendly city. So we'll find out what goes into that. First, though, we'll look what's happening out there. Weather-wise, Charles Caron joins me in studio. Good morning, Charles.
1: Good morning, Peter. Well, first of all, we're having a lot of rain in Val-d'Or and Rouyn-Noranda with a temperature steady near 12 degrees. Mont-Tremblant and Sherbrooke are both having a mainly cloudy day with a 60% chance of showers and a risk of thunderstorm in the afternoon in Sherbrooke. Temperature steady near 20 and 22 and a humidex of 28 in Sherbrooke. Trois-Rivières, Quebec City, and Saguenay are all having showers with a risk of thunderstorm in the afternoon and a high of 22. Chibougamau is also having showers with amounts between 10 and 20 millimeters and a temperature falling down to 12 in the afternoon. Rimouski and the Gaspé regions will see showers as well with a risk of thunderstorm in the afternoon, a high of 21 and humidex between 26 and 29. Baie-Comeau and Sept-Îles will also be having showers with a risk of thunderstorm in the afternoon, but it will be a bit colder with a temperature steady near 15 degrees. And the rest of the Lower North Shore will have a mainly cloudy day with a risk of rain later in the morning, with amount between 15 and 25 millimeters and a high between 17 and 20. The Magdalen Islands will have a mainly cloudy day with periods of rain beginning near noon, a high of 20 and humidex 25. And most of the northern Quebec will have periods of rain through the day, with a high between 12 and 14, except for Saluit and Inukjuak will have a mix of sun and cloud. And that was it for your weather this morning.
0: Thank you, Shao. It's almost 20 minutes now to 8 o'clock. Well, Canada's trade war with the U.S. is heating again up this week. On Monday, President Donald Trump threatened to slap a 50% tariff on a wide range of Canadian exports. In response, Prime Minister Carney says that trade talks with the U.S. will now intensify. Here he is speaking with reporters on Tuesday.
2: The first objective is to get a comprehensive agreement that benefits, obviously, both countries, that's consistent with CUSMA, CUSMA as it is and CUSMA as it will be, and we'll work towards that. But in parallel, we will do whatever it takes and keep all options, obviously. It's a comprehensive point.
0: Canadian Prime Minister there, Mark Carney. Of course, that conversation raising many questions about how Canada should or will respond to Trump's latest tariff threat. For more on this, we've reached Drew Fagan. He's a professor at the Monk School of Global Affairs and Public Policy at the University of Toronto. Professor Fagan, welcome to the program.
3: Hi, Peter. Bonjour.
0: So why is Trump threatening tariffs now?
3: Get attention, potential leverage. This is what he does. It's a little like what happened 2, 3, 4 weeks ago when he threatened not to allow the opening of the Gordie Howe Bridge between Windsor and Detroit. Canada paid for that bridge. He managed to turn that into an opportunity to get some of the revenue from that bridge. That's not the way two countries that are allies and friends usually operate, but it's the way Donald Trump operates. So now he's, you know, renewing the threats of tariffs, which he's done, you know, off and on for the last 16, 18 months. I think the question for Canada and for the Prime Minister is, you know, as the Prime Minister said yesterday, is, you know, the key goal here, his focus needs to be on the big picture and the big prize, which is a renewed agreement. In the meantime, I think it's fair to say that the Prime Minister, and I think he hinted at this yesterday, is probably going to have to consider retaliation if these tariffs take effect. And that's an important point because it's still 4 weeks away from them actually taking effect if they do.
0: And you mentioned there the Gordie Howe Bridge. I mean, just to talk about the sort of acrimonious mood that's there, we're, you know, reading that Canada is set to celebrate the opening of the Gordie Howe International Bridge this week, and the Federal Minister of Infrastructure's office saying that there will not be a celebration with the U.S. I mean, if that's sort of the baseline at which we're at, we haven't, you know, heard any specifics with regards to any retaliatory measures or how, you know, Mark Carney's going to respond to this, but all options are at the table. I mean, you know, this option, when looking at the Gordie Howe Bridge, you know, know, we're not going to include you into this. Is the option to not even respond at this point? You know, I mean, we heard Mark Carney's words following Davos.

0: ultimately that we're looking elsewhere, that there's perhaps no use in dealing with someone who's undealable with?
1: Well, I mean, the relationship with the United States is so fundamental, economically and otherwise, let's focus economically, that even if we know that an agreement that we sign, a renewed CUSMA, and there probably will be a renewed CUSMA, although it's going to take some time, you know, it's possible that the president will violate even that agreement, it's still worth having, given how important the United States is. And then also, we'll look, and there our terms of trade give us a bit of a lift to diversify markets. But to go back to your fundamental question of kind of what are the options for, you know, the prime minister? Well, there you're exactly right. They're everything from do nothing and continue to negotiate. The two leaders said yesterday they're going to intensify those negotiations. Let's see if that actually takes place, to retaliate. The challenge with retaliating, and if I could go back sort of 16, 17 months, when all this started, when the president imposed tariffs globally, there were only two countries that retaliated, China and us. And the president has never forgotten the fact that we did retaliate, and he resents it deeply. Again, this is unusual behavior. That's the nicest way you can put it. We did withdraw those tariffs. It was Prime Minister Carney who did that after a period of weeks, because in a relationship like ours with the United States, we're not a small economy. We're a medium-sized or even big economy, but we're up against a super heavyweight. When you impose tariffs, even in circumstances where the other guys did it first, you're really taxing yourself. And in many circumstances, it hurts us. Even our action hurts us more than it hurts the United States. That's just reality. So the prime minister will take that into account. There's no question. So maybe he will act. If he does act, it will be almost exclusively for political reasons, because he has to be seen to be acting in the wake of these kind of, I think it's fair to say, irresponsible actions from the president. You know, there's really only a couple of steps of retaliation that began over a year ago that remain. And one of them is very high profile. It's something that aggravates the president severely. And that's the ban in 8 of 10 provinces of the sale of U.S. alcohol. I can't see any circumstance in which that U.S. alcohol is allowed to be put back on the shelves until there's a final deal.
0: Yeah, I remember. I mean, I saw a clip of David Eby out in BC saying they're literally word for word saying there's no way in hell that American alcohol make it back on liquor store shelves in my province. With that in mind, I mean, you know, these tariffs are affecting a wide range of goods, wine, wigs, hockey sticks, products that were protected under CUSMA. Is it a negotiation, really, when one side kind of does what it wants and can go back on its word and ultimately tear up an agreement that said that it was the best agreement beforehand? I'm trying to get a sense here from our listeners that are seeing this, that we're not, you know, in these trade talks and we're not sort of in the inside baseball of it all, but at some point, sort of standing up for yourself, what is that? Is that any part of the Canadian concerted effort here?
1: 100%. And, you know, I'd note, you know, hockey sticks is a good example. There's something that was done, you know, if you're making hockey sticks, this is a serious issue. But Trump is not putting tariffs on energy, new tariffs or critical minerals or potash, the big dollar products that the United States needs. He's putting tariffs on wigs and hockey sticks, which tells you something. And yes, you're absolutely right. This is a negotiation, I think it's fair to say, between one country that's acting in good faith and another country that really isn't. But again, the relationship with the United States, and this would be true even if there wasn't a free trade agreement, the economic relationship with the United States, given how close we are to them, physically and geographically, and how big their economy is, it's still worth having an agreement, even if we know that this is a president who may break it from time to time. And we'll see with the next president whether we face something as unfair as the kind of actions we're facing here. And I think the prime minister knows that, which is why he's not...

0: walking away from the table and saying it's not worth the effort. It's still worth the effort, despite, you know, the person who's in the White House.
1: And you mentioned it there, right? Free trade. I mean, the wording is there, free trade. And yet we're finding ourselves in this position. Do you see more intensity now? I mean, what are you going to be following more closely as we try to get, I guess, back to that baseline?
0: Well, so between now and August 19th, you know, Trump is going to decide whether to impose more tariffs internationally for a bunch of, you know, complex

0: And then, most importantly, they said that negotiations are going to intensify. I think it's fair to say that the Mexico-U.S. negotiations are more advanced than the Canada-U.S. negotiations, in part because Canada's been, we've been kicking up our heels more. So let's see if those negotiations actually intensify.
1: Do you see at any point Canada and Mexico having perhaps their own specific, you know, perhaps circumventing the U.S. and going ahead and having their own negotiations? I mean, so amidst all of this?
0: Yeah, so at some point, there will be a Canada-Mexico negotiation because so much of this trilateral agreement is being, if I could, turned into a dual bilateral structure, which is to say United States, Mexico, United States, Canada, which is also always something that we wanted to avoid, but it's just the reality now. It's only logical that there would be a Canada-Mexico strand to this as well. And I think, in fact, that's already started because the two foreign ministers met a couple of weeks ago and there are ongoing negotiations. But that's the smallest part of the three, you know, the three bilateral, you know, relationships.
1: Drew Fagan, appreciate your insight on this. Very interesting stuff. Thank you for taking the time this morning.
0: Thanks, Peter.
1: Merci. That is Drew Fagan. He's a professor at the Monk School of Global Affairs and Public Policy at the University of Toronto. It's almost 10 minutes to 8 o'clock. Time now for a look at sports. Here is Scott Regier.
2: The Toronto Blue Jays, now 9 games below 500 after losing 3 straight games, will attempt to bounce back tonight when they face Tampa Bay. Yesterday, they didn't have much luck, losing to the Rays 12-2. Right-hander Braden Fisher will go for Toronto. The Rays will counter with Griffin Jacks. Meantime, the Boston Red Sox pursuit of a franchise record-tying 15th straight victory will continue this afternoon, weather permitting. Last night's game between the Baltimore Orioles and the Sox was postponed because of heavy rain. The teams will play a doubleheader today. The longest winning streak in Red Sox history came in 1946, a 15-game run. There are 15 matches on Major League Soccer's schedule tonight with all three Canadian teams in action. The Vancouver Whitecaps will visit FC Cincinnati. The New England Revolution host Toronto FC. And CF Montreal will be in Nashville to face Nashville SC. And the last place, Calgary Wild, will attempt to hit the win column this evening when they host the Northern Super League leading Ottawa Rapid at McMahon Stadium. The Wild have lost 9 of 11 matches and have 2 draws as well this season. The Rapid, meanwhile, have 9 wins, 2 losses, and a single draw. That's your look at sports. I'm Scott Regier.
1: Thanks, Scott. Well, the community in Brome Lake in the Eastern Townships is working to make their community and their town dementia-friendly. They want to raise awareness about dementia with as many people as possible. And this push includes business owners, city employees, even kids. The goal is to make sure every resident can offer basic support when a neighbor experiencing dementia steps out to grab a bite, to eat, perhaps runs an errand. And the initiative is part of the Alzheimer's Close Allies Community Project. John Westland is a member of this advisory committee behind this pilot project, and she joins us on the line with more. Joan, welcome to the program.
3: Well, thank you.
1: For people finding out about this or hearing about this for the first time, what is a dementia-friendly community?
3: Well, I think you described it in the introduction. It's really a community that's welcoming, that makes sure that it's safe and secure for people that have dementia, and welcoming for their families and friends as well, so that they can continue to enjoy the community and the neighborhoods where they live and not be isolated, which is a definitely part of the challenge that people face when they are diagnosed with dementia. They tend to withdraw from the community.
1: And why is Brome Lake the right place to have an initiative like this?
3: I think it's just circumstance in a way. I mean, it's a smaller community, so I think that helps in terms of doing outreach. It's also, the whole initiative really began with Louise Penny and the author, who called together a bunch of us to come to a type of brainstorming, really, to try and talk about what was being offered to people with Alzheimer's and their caregivers, what was not being offered, with her vision being to provide a place where people were comfortable and secure and led

0: sort of had an opportunity to deal with normal everyday activities. And that led to a Monday program that happens at her cafe, the Three Pines Cafe, for people with Alzheimer's or types of dementia. And it gives the caregiver a good 5 hours every Monday for a break. So, and then from those discussions, we got into the discussion of, well, why couldn't we be, you know, why can't we be offering something similar to this everywhere? And what would that involve? And I started doing some research and came across dementia-friendly communities, which in fact started in Japan in 2004. So the idea has been around. It just hasn't been put into place everywhere.
1: And why is this something that you wanted to get on board with? Why are you passionate about this?
0: Well, I've always been involved in the community. In my municipality where I live in the Eastern Townships, I was mayor for 27 years and retired as that. And before that, worked as a consultant with government and businesses in promoting access and inclusion for people with disabilities and human rights issues. So I guess I've always been involved and concerned with, you know, people that experience discrimination or feel that they don't belong and that there's something that we can do about that.
1: And so what are some of the challenges that you've heard from people experiencing dementia and their caretakers, for example, in Brome Lake or elsewhere in the township, some of the challenges that they face?
0: Well, what seems to be the first challenge is people feel embarrassed and ashamed when they get the diagnosis. In fact, I just received a message the other day from a friend of mine who was telling me about somebody that she knew. And I said, well, you know, you can contact this organization. They have all these resources. And the response that I got was, well, she's really not letting people know that she has this. And she's, you know, starting to, you know, feels that she doesn't really fit in and she's worried. And so, you know, it's difficult enough to deal with any kind of diagnosis that's, you know, but to then also feel that you don't fit in and that things that you enjoy doing aren't going to be available to you anymore. I mean, those are terribly isolating and kinds of situations. And I think, you know, we can do something about it.
1: So can you give us some examples of, you know, things, perhaps areas that your group has identified that need to be improved in Brome Lake that might sort of quell some of these anxious, you know, some of this anxiousness, these concerns around, first off, diagnosis, but else, what else you can do and sort of that anonymity that you mentioned there?
0: Well, I mean, I think the beginning of it is to just provide people with some basic information so that you demystify the illness, that people understand that it is an illness and that you don't identify the person by the illness, that we're talking about people. And so, you know, just how do you approach somebody? How do you recognize it? That everybody feels comfortable, not just the person who has the dementia, but also, you know, the service provider, the clerk in the store, the, you know, the waitress or waiter at the restaurant. I mean, that if you have a basic understanding and you have a sort of a comfort level, then I think you're in a better position to be accommodating and be welcoming.
1: And so what would you like to see, for example, what kind of behavior would be expected, like from a restaurant owner, a dépanneur owner, perhaps a kid on the street or something like that?
0: I think just that these are people and you are as respectful to them as you would be to anybody else. I mean, I don't think that it's a, you know.
1: No, but I'm kind of curious, not for any specific special treatment, but more in being sort of, you know, perhaps recognizing signs that something might be off at some point. I mean, obviously there could be different, moods might change, or there might be a bit of frustration. There might be some loss of, or, you know, not recognizing certain landmarks or things like that. People might be lost, like ways to sort of be able to be helpful in a certain way.
0: Well, I think that if you have some basic understanding and you recognize what some of those signs that you've just mentioned are, then you can be comfortable approaching the person and saying, can I help you? Are you looking for something in particular? Or you might even take the notice that the person seems to be disoriented and you can just say, oh, you know, here we are. This is the library is right here. Is that what you were looking for? Or

0: it'll be those kinds of cues and techniques that will be part of the information and sensitization efforts that will be included in this program.
1: Joan Westland, I appreciate you taking the time to explain this to us. Very interesting, and look forward to finding out more about this as, of course, this project goes on. Thank you for taking the time.
0: Okay, my pleasure.
1: Cheers. Joan Westland, then part of the advisory committee behind the Alzheimer's Lac Brome Close Allies Community Pilot Project that we reached in Lac Brome this morning. It's 7:58. It's almost time for your national news, and Shal Carroll joins me now with a look at what's happening in regional news. Good morning, Shal.
2: Good morning, Peter. Four private Quebec colleges have been shut down by Province Education Ministry in recent weeks. It has left over 900 international students scrambling to find a new place to study before study permits expire. Immigration lawyer Yves Martineau says more oversight is needed to protect international students who come to Canada for a quality education. The Collège Supérieur de Montréal will challenge the province decision in front of the Administrative Tribunal on Friday. And that was a quick look at your headlines this morning.
1: Thank you, Shal.
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4: 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He'll tell you how being on the show led to an autism diagnosis that's changed his understanding of himself and the unique gifts that shape his comedy.
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6: Yana no is pizza out in house CBC, Egochibit Megwinchkag, Nanako, the Bajmuchbedodan, and they deje EUC, Sochibiko, Nanako Gate, Dajumano, Chike, Magnanako, 8 Ducks, Nagamon, Ketchgoya, which seat him higweg, Tumwagan cheese, and Tinhawa, Yamuyabichkin, Nando seat Morgan Chicken, Tinhaw, Ajibopatkin Meg, Dakapchen again.
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said Billy Diamond Highway, oh, here, give out. I had cats to the pig and the pin of Nyam that on Nishosm to Nyoget said. I got give out the needs and a shakigan. And where we East Main and Gnopino, they go.

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Nano, he was good to drink a copy, Magde Snago, he go in Magdi, it's good to drink. To drink a did Shagahu Gaganu Higig, he okay here. I'm saying about when they show Isha Magno. At the Dosh Note Saint Megan, April Shanosh, Gadisha Yim Hana. Mino de Abaja East Main Wellness Center, Ginisha Bedogged Giba. Traditional healer Wendy Hill, it's Gadal Giba. We on Gisha and Ishno Nisha discussed it, be him, they sent Stumno Bay discussed it where I am. We got July Bissum, Uhe Magahe, Alfred Gilfman, Gadisha Dakab 10 Mono, at the Dosh Note Saint Megan, Magishimson Jose again, Giba Magi. My again. Let's go. I will my good start soon. Yellow big still, big still, nishosh, and yay nishosh, and the streets not the annual start soon. Nanakumak Joysham Snadio Gibaji Shaduduk, Hayogan, a woman's sweat lodge ceremony, Snadio Gibaga. Hayogan, a counseling, a big one on one counseling thing, it's Angibaga. Ekode we was Shagna, Shagna Rupert River, I have fishery, Ashkibayap, he still. Now 4 weeks about Dantke Shabumbuyo. With a cultural and tourism site with their best shish with their lodge it still. Well, a big stage sweet be him now is with the Shkum Jishakiba. I had Jishabumbuy need again 4 weeks. So Jewish I'm gonna Jishabed was shy good and send a mess mod. I had Jacob Soyget, Magdisha had Tuk Soyget, Ibaga, Pedag Triagano, Jaman Koganos, Tugano, Jewish I'm gonna. 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thing is then gibage be him what happened I said be some nish no nish tish gusset again this shabm bit gibage did me about senior shabm bit a lot new eo genzita ujabungu ban administration eo zit 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Jedisha he here when did give us a sitch on dot I here Joy get Jason did got I here ayo we Mutmation new gibanyo healing and recovery each day so it na not never sound pi and the dominski show with 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

0: 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Come tag me and update on this. Tell you about some money and my god. And some of the shag name no is sure it's a giba and any best is name that thing is in the jobs. So that should do it. 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So that should give away the so that's got the yokes on the tagant kiddish nag my jewy someone with the band stomach no percent each still. The Gabahenski shooting nish no gish sure a can it at the subject that can have biopsk. My guy show it madre than the attack and the zit down not a magot na homoliats.
1: Wajje Debra Cotterice ni was on Pinochin, the Maiden Hockey Medan. Hagen against the CBC North.

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1: want my gun with your organs. 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Then do
2: Like, get me sight down.
1: To go in medway door, yo. To eat muggets as you go in medway door.
2: To get me slow, yo.
1: Hey, Aggie, all week. We just go to stage. To go meet Jim Edwin. As soccer, as she made then, softball?
2: Nigga coach tanga, I owe him na noch.
1: Okay, again, you, I hear EU, Gadis Medweda, Wimoka, I hear. Nanako is not gonna smed on oko games.
2: Nastapa, chad, I, Janja gon hijaji, do that noch. There's team sports like volleyball, basketball. Fast pitch, gemak I single like

0: track and field, or spelling, gaming, swimming. 짠 직원이.
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0: 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Like my time, like what I can do.
1: 에야기 드문이요 아이해. 에위드도 with the kids athletes to encourage them to ji get me to come do it
0: sok po sho hi sok it's all on you jiwo I will invite the moga and jigum yong binawo am yong tunga
1: ek de migot
0: migot
2: Hey, my name is Cheris Sipio Monge, a beta egg by Begin House Snitzo. 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Egg in your basketball, got a dumps magnet to han, eo magnio volleyball, jit a medrates and zit, eo get ye snacks so yen, squashedisha. 5K track and field gibbats, take good stud, eo get a stab a mojik tau, it's deo, eo shad giba, vija wagon, magisha, yagi snacks again, nishta med.
3: Andrian Icebans and Gasun was one pinotin.
1: I am second Emedwin Gio de Emedono say Chessibi.
3: I had Medani, I basketball, cug volleyball, cug track and Gaduda and five commoners, something like that. Cug. Another sport that I don't know the name of.
1: Okay.
3: I had two games today. We played volleyball today at 9 in the morning. I got two min. Jimeronan.
1: Tanga di ga chigan yo no?
3: My daps kun di ay wantanan.
1: When ti ga go chegot?
3: I had nista my chizas min di go chanan. Kaga after in the afternoon. What makes tun di go chanan?
1: Tanga chek mamu ay bitch babi ay go de ben to me do ay jim chet no.
3: Yeah, jim chet na. May mag tell how much I specifically need to diet.
1: Do you want to be able to stay here? Bus at Chiabstana or the Kababia?
3: Yeah, bus in Chiabstana and Kagui. Shishmakaya, Jibabu vehicles.
1: To meet and out and how a dine. Am I doing? Are we training in McDonald's?
3: Yeah, my first time in Chizazbi, and it's also my first time at the summer games.
1: Okay. So here, to meet them, Jed, when you open the door?
3: Yeah, I some tea when I did DM how I we jail agents, meet we go.
1: Okay. Miigwech, Andrian, good luck. I had some yubi no teme doing.
3: Thank you. You too.
2: And I mean, I got the ghost need to give a hegno me great study by getting you hegno. I was one piggy by a joke you egg a picture of that new softball team you and yes, as a nista bunch as a nista nistoga as a good study by medway in the summer games. So I know him in the shabeto ghost need to
3: Janelle Blacksmith and Shagashun.
1: Then they were cheap.
3: Was on P Quebec.
1: I agree. Ha, what gets you Chesapeake? Cheap Abbey. Then how 18? Then it's Medway. Not now Chesapeake.
3: No, it's got Medan summer games. That's 3 years in Medan. What the hell? Why you volleyball, baseball. I'm teaching on Medan. I'm not good to go. I kind of bit baby. I'm in the practice and I'm jam the baby nan.
4: I'm going to go to the summer games. Stunan and
1: Stakotino?
4: No, Stabwe.
1: Hey, Agi, oh, guys, took sneer, right? She done opening ceremonies, got the co.
4: Yeah, and she done. Can't you jed nano, say when jed, meeting new people, I'm gum.

0: Chin what's again?
1: Nudge Tabwe.
0: Hey, Aggie, I as a much simedwe no. Chuan come do you access?
1: I should you made in on volleyball, card, baseball, and do you win then and yeah.
0: Then to me doing GA have baseball. Then I double change pitcher, catcher.
1: Pitcher and then. For 4 years, pitcher and then baseball.
0: Do you meet in baseball meeting?
1: No, it's made them baseball. That's why I came.
0: I have a picture in McDonald's. I have stopped sign on. Then, when I have, then they still have a picture.
1: Yeah, no job to picture, like the main I player in that picture. And no job to the opportunity picture. No job to me.
0: Hey, I have, what the thing I have? It's got much amazement.
1: Stiga Wendy Wamgo together dado having fun, new people Wamgo, new friends, old friends Wamgo, Bawi Jogo, Nanaku Wendy, Msti Wendy dado, Maiten, Snag to the Maitagan get Chesapeake, Mshao, Msti Wendy Wamgo, Kak, Babi Do was on Pigge, Mate the Mood, Msti Wendy, my friends, Mate the Mood.
0: Bobby Doll. You can't go off to mention CB. Max has got Bobby.
1: I should do Bobby and I. Few months ago, Burnball and Medin. I know that.
0: Hey, I get done. Done in the Bayak. Done in the Bayak.
1: High school in the Banan.
0: And the bit sticks.
1: Yeah.
0: I get, I have. Yeah, what is Sedino? I have. I have a book statement. I have a book statement. I have a book
1: statement. I have a book statement. I have a book statement. I have a book statement.
0: Good season and ask them, yeah, good luck. The book says, and Jim, you win a medwin, game surge, we jog and show us on beast, go to the door, Jim, you be door, medwin, or me gotch, Mistee.
1: Me gotch.
2: Hey, Magan, did you sneeze out, get sharp beto, you get giba, medwin, or then how, discuss a daughter, then how Chessy be, but I made on order, then how I you see summer games. Hey, my god, you know, pen or hand dish, but this nagnit, yeah, the med on it, ni shots me up to get, we need be him, big step, my god, that's my needs and this giba. Okay, yeah, and it's true, we be him the niche up, hang a field event, it's the yogi about this yamu, hang this at the knit, mean yan and the shaggy, big step in up to softball to get the medal, the did U12, nabisha do jabu. Versus test beams not so yeah and I should be there hey okay yeah big stemming up to it softball U15 female squish the which gangness versus test beam other do should say again you have made don't give a creek games dot ch get a bit there we know we have been a good just a bit more gag no hey band zoom from Hamilton Ontario hey do you know that I should not be Daniel Monkman how many more times is going to do in the

0: Gebaut Swedish with Madgadut, the Bajmon, or the First Nations Chiefs of the Ontario Gebaut Shawitam, we bit out Gebaut, you calling for public inquiry. Shawitam Gebaut, then how Chadsmon, not Gebaut, we get wildfire response Gebaut, and date God, Jiddish with Monodon. Mamu Gia Nishab, New Eat Down, Gebaut, Nishnakogiba, Tishnakogia, Tishnaktkotiba, New, I remain under evacuation, Gia, New, Tishnaktkotiba, New Eat Down, Noish, we take no. Ujit my first. Nations I Utamout Nigan Ganiganik Pstkot Gibadan, a new geisha, and it got Yadidisha, not sitting in Sege, but one hand they did that can head Didishim, you him, he don't know Nodengamamo, Didish, Yabsik, they know the head, and they got this Kabushe Nodnesh. I have did give evacuations about the Gnitum Semaga here, Gagnop, they not given us by Maritang Giban emergency, Duct Giban had Didisha Yabsik, they not Hagma Allen. Fiddler, Hagna Chadmakan, Grand Chief Adat Gibal and Shnabi Aski Nation, and Geshnak said, Nem Dono, Big Stone, New First Nations, Agnew Nigan Abstuk.
1: We will support our communities to hold both Ontario and Canada for their failure to respond in a way that is safe for our communities in terms of just the lack of coordination and lack of proper communications to our communities while they are trying to stay safe from these fires.
0: And gag not in Otam, and get safety for new get communities, and not in it giba. We nashtagan giban, Jimu, coordination giba, mute abbot seem to not isha with them. So they tagan down Jimu, wheat man of downs, gabads go, we down is behave a cogiba, Jisham, you be dot, and zit, I down which go, I should have knocked in a con. Uga Ontario Prime Premier Doug Ford giba, gash with the cat, zi shai del. First Nations leaders is huge First Nations nation, but under federal jurisdiction, we have provincial government.

0: 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Anyways, I hear, we get not when jitke snitchka kodu, residential school to go away, and get snacks dot, jitke members, private members, give on her bill, ignopte not, I had just 90 years, speak to that note, and then her house of common, Nick Sebeston, his nasogi, but her formal NWT, senator, or they get residential school survivor about 8-10 I go yo I hear you guys book say the care did you have but they need to go get bill at not being not
1: it would help all the residential school students who survive acknowledge and know that what they went through is believable and true. Those who deny it are just ignorant or not willing to admit that our country could have been so rough, so cruel.
0: Enge ka switchi de bugi bai de om se ya new residential schools ki bandi das kud morgen ki ba new ya ge sha ke sto don da de di shati ka te di ti kap te not ki ba de di te te not nge da ge spini 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questioned that modern federal government gave a we ask now not give a criminalized residential school denialism. He's in a date saying about him. I can get here bigger the badge moon. A camino got the guy Inuit who then how across I hear then how Arctic here by the Mala, the Kalwit, none of it. We only said to state about it in Sudadio General Assembly that they need Inuit Kirkcom Polar Council, which is a detainee, Manu ICC, and Jisha Bedog no dot, Gibatan, Mamo, 180,000 Inuit, who they am say there. Canada is come got there, didn't stood out to then how Greenland, Alaska, Magrusha. So you, I shum give a new bone at the Chicago dot. So you did share yam with God, new self determination, magna security, and climate change. It's the again storm that no when you give by Snaxod Gadish, Tukshundod, New Jason, Mam with all you and Stuin on it. So go big, I Herb Nakimayak, president of the new ICC Canada.
2: I think the getting together in person is really key and very sends a strong message to the rest of the world that we're here, we stand united.
0: I guess that Mamu, refreshing feeling that you do give a John Gadot Mik. So did my Greenland, I can did I had led, I had get nominal dog about ICC, I can did Kaishanigam Strodnio, the match I now know Punde Shashkia. So good did I, Gishag not they know, they can have chairship to Dukti by to pass on not give a dan, Wooden House Saturday, Wooden House Canada. So good, she shall the badge won't get shall we to mind the good.

0: Mam widau, inu music nagamon. 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
1: Namagaygan is a sasibi say inno music concert 2026 at Jobs Memorial Garden. Nagaydatem nist maiga gabatem aji inno nagmosu zedas gema kashten.
2: Oh, yeah, Nistam go get the Batman, I the dead guy, especially Kashtan. Augundi just mute same ago, and I can still go, and I do you should and go up. She shy, I got the agonoj with ties with now Sassy Beach and I Jobs Memorial, and I got Fort George because, business guy, and the Vanessa, the Van Japan and man, I the Van Japan and man, I'm a man, I know, I wasn't I mush Fabio Nimson Hegan for the bills and stuff for the payroll and massage on for the business, so I have to stay open, mush. So in Jewish bite and go up, she shy and I stand you 1 8 and get then JTNs. Batchai, get the Batman I and the guy Dateman man hat. Come on with Jagno Jokes in the arena. That way Jajit stay at Scott, huh? And the Jack Double guy speech got the Mioit man, eh? So I was really, really happy about that. And but I was scared too. Sheesh. I go, back to the 80s, eh?
1: Yeah.
2: When I was in my prime. Yeah, I was happy at first, and then, I was sad at first, and then happy, Jag, after, eh? It's good to get Batman with Jag and Oj at the arena. Just freaking happy they were coming.
1: So you don't want to beg that I got Nigamon, I got as the best item, and Nigamon, I know.
2: Oh, well, we got the bygone in I, Nigo, Nagumon, I, the mute man, Ocean, so and the mute man in you, especially that first album, eh? Nistam got Tuxin and Clothing, Florang and Oxid, that first album that came out in the 80s, so and the mute man in Nagumon, so. So the Banuchi and me favorite song, but Mugan Dangaish Babi Jin Nagumun and Nastanji Dakugun Misan, he again danced and knew those songs there and things like that, you know, like Gani Ganim Hiwacha Nagumun. I don't know, each one had a different feel, but Misanji Miotan, and I didn't have a favorite or hope that. On which song would come out, I need sight and that they would hit the right songs.
1: Manda
2: floor tickets and you wouldn't jan, eh? But I saw you would nigga no need that the boon. Guide stand and but beat the gagano to keep that the boon. I got the rink and with that behind, but when Kashtan came on about halfway, Kiaga, when you snaps Kijan in the round negate stand, Jagan in the front got there and with the crowd and that going,

0: stage in front of it, get there and get take. And then get G stage, Monagate stand on the top, way up in the bleachers. So I saw and yesterday was getting views from all around, and it didn't matter where you were, you can it was heartfelt. A lot of people in Jugan often do off one and you there their posts I mad do it best say. I go on you I did you a tigo in the issue with that say. Mogot get and get me during those years, 20s, you know, in the 1980s, 80s and 90s. So a lot they took a lot of people back to that time and that era. It's a time of past, eh?
1: Mm-hmm.
0: And we were all young at that time and living the life, and we had good times, man. Yeah. And Cashton just happened to come out right at the right time, Mugwachent. And we were all into it, and saw yesterday back then, and we were living that young life, eh?
1: Mm-hmm.
0: And so back to my younger days and days that will never be again, yeah? And so I'm going to stand, eh? Like, nostalgic feeling. And getting tearful just talking about it. But I seen Claude and Laura. Yeah. Yeah.
2: Nima Gadit Stein and him saw a concert. That's a bit snan okay, your experience gay not Gate Stein spimsure or the Dutch. I got ranked
0: in on top. Definitely on top. It's right on top with all the other The Cure, Go Omega, and Neil Young, all these. I put them right on top. There's no doubt. And I gaish mustache, so on. I put that right on top. Nostalgia, nimojo, and I nugumoj, and cheering and screaming, and it was the energy in there was awesome. It was one of the best, and so I put it right. I rank it as number one with the rest that I experienced. Not many I put up there, but this one, yes, goes right up there, man. Right up there. And I was so satisfied. My daughter-in-law, yeah, she mad the way. Because I knew I... Just, hold on. Yeah, it was touching. And I wish I'd each to chase and you would tell Aldej Bel Fleur. I knew Tali Musha did to teach him. Gishkoshio Jihue. Did you touch it? And then I would call, it was an awesome experience. Even just talking about it now, that was the most time, eh?
1: Yeah. Yeah.
0: And I knew it was going to be like that. I knew it. And so the one who took Squigon on the stage, everything went like kind of like what I felt was going to happen. And so there was nothing unexpected for me. All great stand to there. But I didn't think it was going to touch me that deep, eh?
1: Mm-hmm.
0: You know?
1: Yep. She how did you
0: Yeah, like

What time? Nu er I dag en torsen, nej, klode. What time? Nemskats got that by guy, John Henry, and Jibajim Dottag. We would you got your clothes? Can you take them out? I said, yeah, sure. And so I got to my get the mute sign again.

0: Scott, they changed the accident, yeah. Mm-hmm. And so the man has what she bumped out. Mm-hmm. And our nanny boat so gonna talk and I got Bambi Higgin with Kadach at the RDC, my got to get Japan match and I would try and get the EM Hidach and stuff like that. And how do you much he go RDC? And he's not gonna eat, eh? So it was good to see him up there. I'm Yoitik, yeah, having a good time. I know he's had some struggles, yeah, but it was good to see them up there in Yoitik, and especially their response. The response that they were getting from the crowd, you can tell that and stars like musician stars like them, good response I had from the crowd, because how do I know? I stood there, and when the crowd has a very good response, it feels really good that I'm mutik tahida or whatever, you know. So you make them have fun and enjoy themselves, and when they respond back, it's an awesome feeling. So yeah, I was glad for them, yeah, too. Yeah, wamuga miyote chainas. And indeed, good thing is the banashin saimaj, but you took snow jo tenoch. And each to chana, ne? And each to chana, and with my guitarist there. And I think that's what he's the guitarist there for. And I'm sits the indeed, Picard there, all these guys there. And she told you, and we were jamming away, having an awesome time, eh? Okay. Yeah, me and Nagumon, they were really enjoying those too. And it's an SSD mute text with time, but I didn't record it. I was just busy playing. And I said, you mute text when they were following along with my songs. And you got you, Cree songs called the Nagumiat. And so it felt really good. It's Mujigan and I music at Stokjano, Jay, and Madonna, and it's freaking awesome, man. It's a good time, good times all around. Don mask on, Ashkay.
1: Okay.
0: On the Ashkay on the deck sheet.
1: Got to show you guys, Roger. My name is Dugan Jugan.
0: Yeah, I just want to come out to go to CBA. Yeah, and the Mamwe Dow Committee and everybody else in that we charge for providing such an awesome time. And an awesome memory for us. And GJ, the young generation, especially in Nabasha Tomoship Stuttgart and New Agony Cashton, guys, Stuck on Spotify. And so it's like a revival of their music. And so, the younger generation. That weren't probably some of them weren't even born in the 80s, and so they're loving their music. Yeah, we all judge you all mad, jay. Ashka chutcha jay or ashka mad siyaj and ashka chutcha. So, mishko we all get jay. I'll give you those memories too. And so, I encourage you all get one jay. To get into music, I'd mook just for a hobby or if you want to be a band, because playing music is a storm you would them here or for I in a good way I got bored jajita doing it because sugan stuchan at home, eh? I play songs and I play guitar and I storm the mioita and it's just awesome. It's very uplifting, yeah. And you can express yourself through music and bring out the part of you that exists inside, huh? And share it with people. So music is a very, very good avenue to go. Mm-hmm. And to see your favorite musicians play, that's awesome too, man. I don't know. It was one of the best. I rank it right on top, Augan. The casting show last night. It was one of the best, and I'll never forget that. Aguda, Charles.
1: Hey, Seamus Kundanaga. Because as you mean, that's Roger.
0: agra agra hai nonjus sinjago nai nonjus sinjawa.

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1: Hele.
0: Hele. 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
2: Jeg mener Roger Orr, den har Retro Days Cafe, den har Cecibi, han jo Kabeta yog minu hen nagmon je shabet meg hek zita kan nagmon dodo da mam without gathering Scott P. Picard he wo zita he hu yo nagmon je shabet meg

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The Naskamad Gibagasha Bajawa, we cheat out good ones again. Nishabi Spribite, you the bad ones get the better one. And Hegmagni Cheryl Wapachi Gibagasha Betegms, Emma Gawajegms to know.

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1: The Commonwealth Games are headed to Glasgow, Scotland. Athletes from 74 nations and territories will compete in sports like athletics, swimming, artistic gymnastics, and wheelchair 3-on-3 basketball. Anything can happen when the level of competition is this high. Don't miss any of the action from July 23rd to August 2nd.

0: of spicy, but we're looking through spice, the lenses of spice in every encounter. It doesn't have to be on stage. Just put some spice in your heart and then go about your day and see how it feels differently.
1: Rebecca Northen, keep it spicy.
0: Thank you.

0: a tornado. The agency says serious damage occurred, including power outages, broken hydro poles and trees, as well as damage to homes. It says researchers from Western University are now investigating to confirm it was in fact a tornado, and if so, the storm's intensity. And Christine Fréchette is in meetings with her provincial and territorial counterparts in Charlottetown again today. The premiers are holding their regular summer meeting to hash out various interprovincial issues. Also on the agenda, the most recent tariff threats by U.S. President Donald Trump. Chair of the meeting, PEI Premier Rob Land, said today that while the issue will be discussed, the premiers have other business to deal with as well. Now, taking a look at the weather forecast from Environment Canada, in Montreal today, mainly cloudy, chance of showers this afternoon into the evening, wind gusts. The high 21, the UV index 6 or high, overnight low 13. For Quebec City, showers today, risk of a thunderstorm this afternoon, windy, the high 23. The Humidex will make it feel like 28, though. Chance of showers this evening, the low 12. In Sherbrooke today, mainly cloudy, 60% chance of showers, risk of a thunderstorm this afternoon, the high 22, Humidex 28. Tonight, mainly cloudy, chance of showers 11, the low. And for Gaspé, chance of showers this afternoon and into the evening, risk of a thunderstorm as well, the high 22 degrees.
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0: First, they think of every reason to ignore you. They tell you you're too small, too inexperienced, too different. They heckle you. They tell you you're not worthy. You have no right to be there. But for Haley Wickenheiser, it went even deeper. She wasn't just ignored and humiliated. She was subjected to physical beatdowns. A lone woman in a men's league. Huge defensemen were assigned to pound her into the ice. She went home every night black and blue with bruises. Then, on top of it all, Haley Wickenheiser played an entire Olympic hockey series skating on a broken bone. And still won. She won because she had grit. The ability to drown out the noise around you is essential. But when it's not just your spirit being tested, it's your body being ground down, you have to dig deep. Wickenheiser had to reach down to her very core to survive. And she had to do it while every eyeball was on her, waiting for her to fold, waiting for her to quit, waiting for her to cry. But Wickenheiser had the grit to overcome it all. Haley Wickenheiser had the resolve to get back up and not back down. When she was told over and over again that girls don't skate and girls don't play hockey, she had one response. Watch me. Never, ever give up.
1: Dr. Haley Wickenheiser, Canada's all-time leader in women's hockey. Longest-serving member of Canada's national team, 23 years. Named Officer of the Order of Canada, 2011. Inducted into the Hockey Hall of Fame, 2019.
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5: Ujanak Shitmag Nishabi Speedja, EU the Bajimuno da Hidacha, CBC. Agutin Chaduksko, the Bajimuna da EU Sichauchi Beach, Gemaganda, the Bajimun, Mesitago, Tisichke, Shishikas Genagamon, again, my good God gets a gun. Janak Shitmagunach Imwe began a subsignabish, Gemaganda, Idachas, the Captain Ganuach.
6: Augumago, CBC, the Bajimun. 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

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To see some Nisha, but to discuss the showbiz, some Nisha, some not Nisha, not Dosha, get your seats. That's so neat, Terran stuff. 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

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Minando say to Magazaganag, April Shanosh, and Nagitstad. Kia the Yabaji smash dasa, Ojiu to wellness center, Hagunj Bambita, Zagoyo, Hagen again to match. And look how do I Wendy Hill, Nishunisha Shabbat, the Giscosich, I get the Behem Nashum no bake shop. We Wab Makam, a Galfred Gilfrin, Jim Dotto, and then in a bike bake style, bake style, Nishosh, Nishosh, Nish, Nishosh, Nishosh, Nish, Kedish Nimson Hammock, AHHC. At eastmain.ca, came in the Facebook, she does the Shamog, Jimson Hammock. How can you do the chat with the Magnogis called Janots at John Hamdot Satch? Gamekiniago, Miss Soja, the good school Magnogs, Moshko, and Yaw, Baitum, I don't know. Kakata, and just Yim Huck. Data saw Skagnish, how good the Gnoj, get Rupert River Fishery. How go now do Stow, her Jap Pignoj, how can you see a Honda H cultural get tourism site? A gamchin that the Gunicha. A big stow had Shibicha jet Shabayach, Habiham now had Shibicha to the adapta Gishigat. Magajabim dosh that, Hashtumks to go now, Jamu Trek, Jamuak, Namashtak, Kiamaka Jaji, Muka, Kahicha di. I did swagnut. George, I took you, I can watch him and coconut. It's gonna be out there and had the meat swag. Kia, was kind of she that's a go to the Gnosh local annual general assembly. Nishun Yashab, but to discuss that we have Nishun Yashab.

Daqui a rei da sua skeina, chago de Jayum Hanut, que de tudo no Jan Hanu Memorial Service. No Godosha, but the discourse da Pubisum, they the St. Philip of St. Peter's Anglican Church. Nisha Chkopta Jiska Jagged the Nano and Hanstui Ayam Hanut. Kyo's Coastal Fishery Program, Hakshash gets judged to be taken on Nishno Nia, now shop at the discourse of that. 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William T. Hester, how can you do it? Was one of you that's a Hagun Jato Dignoja? Agun Jibambita was one of you committed me up Matsio. Came again, Jigo, I was one of you, Mr. Hizogum. A Gabadagin, he shouldn't get them. A good gotcha, G, it's that John G and Dr. Chananda Shunj was a Jewish Hagnowich. Giamag Jajiwa Makaj Gontonji at the Abbot Siege, Ketcha Jiwap Moko and was Skahigan. Mugaji sheets the Namu that Grimson host now. Good day, that's our son, Pete. How good mean Josh to Nash Dagnoch, Jerry, a majority, and again, Chicago's getting a Josh Dutch and Gemag and yet, Josh that Chicago Doyle. Getting his shush could each and you would make an issue. Hinty and Skumich, how we it's making a bit serious. Again, Stephen Blacksmith, Matthew A. Happy Check. We got Stachko does make an Lucius A. Gall, Samuel C. Gall, Jacob Otterice Jr. Don Saganash Senior Gamak Samuel Salt Blacksmith. Negodosha be cheat changigan skumajinji we woj one jig or how in addition was making a bit say. Shimakanashio habitsunio. Then Nishum no backshop at the discuss the Agujash, the Nishayok, Ninanao Jachiraju, Ninanao, the Dakshish, that's a health and fitness center. We in here we advance polls how go Nishum no shop at the discuss that. Yabajinina, Judge Shabej, Behem Ninanao, the Dakshish, Yabajagan, the Hitacha Fitness Center. Gay traveling poll get to go Nishum no backshop at the discuss the Aptajish, Behem Nish, Shibija, and Jiagata Joanji go, and Jiagachi hit Stajan Dako. I got you ethnic search. I'm going to judge him dot that judge you always got judge how we yes to nash that. Get me an e-voting. I took on NG1 Jag at the was one a peach. I got who eats it. I got then the Jason's needs a local dot returning officer at cfnw.ca. I'm going to show no backshop to discuss it. I get a gish diagnosis or I judge you at the occasion. I think I know just on a peach. 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They had fitness center. Charles Kerapaitik, how can I get to take now by Gnenen on Nishosh and Shosh Goisha, Nishosh and Nyay Nisht? With the Shawas Swanapi, how could you do the Gnoch White Fishing Derby? Nishosh be him backshot to discuss that. Meaning G Scotch had been beat to Agnosh, Nishop be him Nogosh up at the discussage of Opubisum. We mean Jewy Yoch, Gemagosh and you get Jamamu, which we are niche on niche, but to discuss this Bishop niche. Okay, that's our H. Women G. Old Factory. Gemag Miss Tisnui Yoch, how you can get away a bunch of got school commissioner and she can squimich. How can then the Elgin Knight Kevin Joseph Nipash

Natalie Perrov no gimmick in the El Shikapio. I'll go on a suggestion. I shall not beg shall be him no good as she be misneems and his algum gate doctor. Tina Matush Hagnia, Algona, the would see local returning officer. Gemma Gaita, Jasha, Jodz McAnamich, Genia Josh Gagwich, Gemma Gabbikstow, Gadichur and G. Was McAnishit. Shasha Pashtow got a Jimson Hock or Joan G. had the Mac was got a G. David Seat, Hagonishun, Shosha, but the discusses a Jaji Machaji, Totegrims and Higginoff, a Jimson Hock on Behem Nay, Nay, Shibija. In we advance polls in and out, Bekshta, Gimak Nishno, at the discussed like at the Digno, Nenana, the Chibishim, Nenana, the Dakshid. In we election day, Hapdocha, Nishno, now Shabbat, the discussed that I'll go, hope Hobiso, Nenana, the Chibishim, Nenana, the Dakshid. So and them sin his ogum goshagotcha, the Digno. In Magui, e ballot, Gishinga, that Nishno, now Shabbat, the discussed that Nenana, a Jet Chibishim, Nenana, the Dakshid, Hagunjinji, gotcha, chi, I got that Missisho and I got to get you a gym, Judge Yestonish Dayak. Auganja, Godjimakatina, Matush, and Nyananau, Hamwit Nyai, Nyananau, Bike, Nyai, Nishosh, a Bike Star, Nyai, now Nist. Yeah, Jigjimson Hamor, Tina Mats, 79 at gmail.com.

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2: Yeah, we had done a sign ago games and Medwedom. Sure, I knew how good they could start again, Medwedom.
3: Nanaku, Medwedom, I you soccer, Medwed, I you volleyball, I got Dam Hognik, Tohan, got its cognate, I get Tohan, he's got it. I mean, basketball. Mentioned and then how you don't know not basketball. Duhan.
2: Oh, the
3: Dams Magnet
2: Duhan.
3: Yeah, the Dams Magnet Duhan. Me, I get a Duhan. Basketball, baseball.
2: I said, she made do, Jay and Jeez. And the dog, you can make do, Jimmy, you boost and Chicani.
3: Volleyball, I got made do, and Jimmy, you can actually do the Hushni do the U18 here. And Chessy, you got to check Miss Disney. Like, mean I soccer, but that is called a Dohan. I can just mean U12, co-ed. I Chicani, I'm sure I got made do, Hugna.
2: I am Nito Janji, I am Ganjin Medeshimo, Tebabi Dog, but I could get a good start of your own Nakish, Kuchido Nanos and Medonos.
3: Yeah, no, about a good start of it now. Past new, I have a Hagan Dominus, Nigim Tug, Kirk, I go to my attitude, did you good start of the Kirk, the Joy, the Medvedo? A school gap, mom, should you do sneezes that we made a dog, muck, and we eat more and yak. Muck moon, the moon's a tag happen. I get that.
2: Hey, I agree. I'm still at it when you hear Jiggy. I hear yes, school heats the dogs, kick up, Bobby don't need to get George. It's down also some beach. Niagan had you made words, it's a good great start near than get spice made words with the chassis beer, Bobby dog.
3: Well, sneezes got musha wabbing gold there, yeah. Made a good mock, youth center. I get a moose a bit of practice with a volleyball, basketball, get a baseball, get a made a dog, get soccer, got that school not do hand, hanging a nice a mate, go get wash the younger. I'm gonna wash those needs, which again a mate, go a sugar made what my assets got. Meet my kid with best way to do that. Did you walk you down here? Soon you are. That's what my sugar.
2: I had done a get up with Cindy. I have the coaches to double chin, done it up Cindy.
3: Nana Kunda with Sigon, this may got ya. Hey, but Bambi, how did you do sneezes and did you got sneak work? I didn't know their schedule. Chaperone, double chin, and I got you a U18. Yeah. Driver.
2: Okay. So it's not on the Nugget Chagno Dosh, needles.
3: Yeah. It's the Abbot's Nano again, but Mudjin, Mater, and Abbot Chang, Wabm Gosh, Nijuja, Mede Hagno Dosh, Gabab Gredog, Emi Tekoga, Emi.

0: The Hagen Dog, Bobby Hagen Dog, then, huh?
1: Good day. I am season in Askumton, get a book saved now. Surge a mule beer and jig a bishop, got bishop, get a certain surge a mule beer, which is stag chase, be me much mistake.
0: Rich, I got.
2: Okay, I can go back to Eddie Happy Check or Swanapi, what's your Magoji got Matoa such, Gamagan Chico, Only Chick Maj Gamaginia, Johanna Nagget Chicoch, Gamago Diggish got Mokadoucho and Jim, Wawichuajigo, behind the scenes, Haina Notch, Aisha Book Satishgom, so as a guy, Jaji Mio be it, Agunj Gahanji got Hawanji, Minoach. Yeah, jet shabby, speed. I should be a jet shabby touch engine. I have minuet. I can yank you about a chabana quite sure. Me not can yet been minuet. I go on, yeah, why jump that you can meet sweet. I came and just snag wish. Look at awesome. Then look 600 mamma each inch and go, gee, ho and gee. I my god, and I hate that says the beach.
1: What you go, yeah. 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
3: menona breakfast and afternoon snacks and to da na
4: same thing as sortina
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4: Msti 5 o'clock is start to land. Msti prepare on that. No, it's gone. Msti, it's gone.
3: Oh, 12 to 13 hours a day. No, but see, no. It's okay. Yeah, I'm seeing that. Prepare all yours for the next day. Yeah, do stage. Breakfast and afternoon snacks.
1: Every time in Hawaii, yeah, it's good. My job, yeah. Every time they. Smagno doji jai jiga medwe suj.
3: I got to the smagno breakfast. By got to do tagnayo, yeah, snacks. Hot mac. High school.
1: Hey, agi ha. Then I get to do and jiz washage smagno do hai. We got to wash it. Ush nidu se bech medwe do.
4: 600 did one on night. Radio yes. 600 kids.
3: Chaperones,
4: coaches,
3: oh. 600 breakfast, afternoon snacks,
1: everything, all done. I just got to speak to
3: Thursday, and you start on a prepare voyage, cake or serve voyage, Sunday, afternoon snacks, and you start on them.
1: Dada, I get to diagnose and have me, Jimmy, and then there's Magno.
4: Cafeteria.
1: Cafeteria is a smagnoid.
4: Athletes.
1: Hey,
3: 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Fruits got motion much and every day. Then you servo hidden. 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So not just ni servo na noch.
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1: 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What take that? Yeah. She could have you up made it.
0: Good day, since come to me here. Webster's got a gym here, get me up, it's now.
1: Rish me sing us all night, my partner. Teacher, what's that?
2: Agram.
0: Jimmy, you big?
2: Hey.
1: Thank you. Thank you.
3: I'm going to give a talk to Jenny Silhan to get Georgina a dish kamash. But then she's going to know that she has a GM. But now, that's the new one. 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

0: Now gumago CBC The Badge Mon.
1: Oh my gosh, I'm the best man. 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Sko, I that's an Ontario. Nishno bike stop shop. It's not any gun. Yeah, he's done. He can optic. How you gonna keep a hat? Do you hate Ottawa, Ontario? The bike to just so go. Just you with me, champ. You was it? Which go? Yeah, and I should go show it. I know. Yeah, my gosh, go guys. Go there. Gunjinji go. Nama go say a gun nation. Oh, that's a right. Oh, that's a. There might be some Ontario. Hario, a gwnnw rhi nes i ddgo gawithau drwy'r ddaw yn nhw. O mae gwrdd i gyd bod oedd o Ontario dy beth y jaswm. A gwrdd y gaeth da bod gen hi o ddgo had saith. I o ddgo ddgo ddgo ddgo ddgo ddgo ddgo ddgo ddgo ddgo ddgo ddgo ddgo ddgo ddgo ddgo ddgo ddgo ddgo ddgo ddgo ddgo ddgo ddgo ddgo ddgo ddgo ddgo ddgo ddgo ddgo ddgo ddgo ddgo ddgo ddgo ddgo ddgo ddgo 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
1: 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You know, the reality is that many northern remote communities are fly-in. So simply saying, you know, if a fire becomes too intense, you can self-evacuate. That's not a reality.
0: We are going to show it. Ontario. And then you go on to the bait just so much go you all how we the bait is got then how the speed you moon you a good go here I go we know that go ha go which quick go which be na go I mean match you I go again who go get he snacks you be so he here down here what's go mug the bad good mask no ha the speed to go and you mug I be me no go to you to that one I imagine you have she me much got and you give me cause so this you the but you see him you know go hate this show oh my god the basket go you the go you know you came how good now bishnya ho ya ka onta chuizio ho ta hitats nya ka vita 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
2: 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I hear genius. I know some people have never thought it's possible. So when they get upset, they new guy. So Julian has been not so job scan. Not very smart. No, that the music star, not so deep star. 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
0: Agda hatay magajan dasko madawgum gosh.
2: 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Anyway, I

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1: Because me do it, yeah, give you. I school again, DM how to me do I know under that. Hey, that if this was you do, give my guy head and I could guess, but you know, get the knuckle, eat down to do chido. If you can say a chicken man or to me don't get a meat call, a meat call, an organizer for pap, gado, and much of that all. Even must good mode, let's say, stray a detox, yeah. I am we have the best option. If not, say, because the emoji, Nistam get Dewey Savi Mood, a cake to go to the best option as an egg at your PCD. Got the meat, then I am he got given us say, had the same one as was it, yeah, it's needed, yeah, winners get to know you than white dead or Muk Maga at Muk with CCA in Hidoya, but Mistia, yeah, it's That's what you thought, let's say, straight eat them to you.
0: Musagi pa de wiwi tem sketo ben hai isme do ano ko e kai musne ya fastball soccer ke I had the green game do ano say triathlon again in my track and field is not got you me do ano did say by he ji 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then when I'm most why you is web not, English Madonna's gap. I mean, and hey, this kiss is not on her, cannabis shit. Hey, when why you did you swear not English Madonna's, I hear, Jet Sebay, Nabishit and Jisa, I hear, Jimedo Jacaya, Bagan, hey, whichever more, Jusio Nabis, why you just. 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

0: 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Medo should get a mock and the medo. Even know hey, G say, Usa, we with them together. Just look up with we medoana jet. I forgot to most mean I look at we with them spa medoana hotaxis, medoci medoana, new we with them. I spa medoana. Nanakwish medoana, we can have a medoana, Nanaku the winner gay. If to diagnose on medo to have we say, yeah. A bit of said dog, you say, Medo, so much I hear the taxi gets you to go there at the bars more storytelling in an Chino, we shall magno, say, get you to bars on the taxi, say, here, oh, I would watch it, I hear. Chesibi and I, Kamshin Hijet, Kamshinek, Kamshin Hagen, Margaret Cromarty, even I got that, I am had girls, need to get you to be new, I have. You don't know, no, join DJ. 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Said no, no. 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Go there, yeah. There, yeah. I dig here. But you made one of the pumps be done, so good to me, yeah. And do that in a force go, yeah. Or walk to one of force go, get on a snack, so it's you and on a snack. To go on a detox with and how then they just reach having no when they have must good mamo, mamo, I bet you dig no again. Mamo, mamo get out and you have a cheese. Much I had been able to meet my Nishio, Nanako, get out there. We shall magnet go and did you bet our door, yo? It took Star Dodge boy. Every night, Nanoska, and the day I got you bumps green Anoska. The cherry to one day, do Dagna Gante, the G. The Buddha bitch, the don't mind it, the G. And the wops to go to where I did the winnage with Tai Tawan say, me Dagan, Mugna stay here.
1: We took out and she didn't go in it. Just she didn't. Whoops, snuddled by sugar jaw, Sasquatch, a question. A girl question, it's a cheat time with them spish sugar.
0: Never got back shake mask, mask with book shake meeting. No banana can use a jigger medal so that she gets a dog. Yeah, we do score the poor. I didn't have Nasuda that fire did eat out and not say. Yeah, yeah. A part you are JD Tasco Gay here. Evan Oxford gave me some a yuk squat. Mhm, my gay, yeah. Mojigan. And some me don't do us, I can then ask me a chicka up to my national mojik tossido do us, gay, yeah. 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I should get. Should you make the dog? 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
0: 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And snow shot ya. I get the mummy have no don you hai here. Yeah, and your tan tan guy here. It's going to be some great coaches, Estado, I here. Yeah, Jimedo, again, jiga puistado and Nako, machine here, we diagnosed and is, sir. Bandish, supposed to be medwanos, Nako. I'm sure that I start on it and help me drop it. Then they watch out with you though. Okay, we just start changing. Yeah, it looks good and how I have, again, I, that's just good. I could put that out of your get a market guy in with the muscle to you to diagnose in your high muscle. Then we must, we can hear. To go no me got the dance of taxi say, yeah, any minanos, hey, here. Fiddle dance workshop, did you ever thought in how? It's good morning, also dog, yeah. It's good morning, dog, yeah. And you mean I know it's good, and I inch that's gonna have it's good. Can have two guys in Nimanano's good traditional. I have much better power dance. You ever got to see a G style school near good. Even I had, and then I could go to dig now. I can do it chain as we say.
1: Agen nepsi uichioni atskud mazanoja ni menanoja nepsi tu uichioni dance competitions.
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artists who are the new industrialists of our time. So the Gilded Age, roughly the figure always here is 90% of America's wealth was concentrated in the hands of 1%. And then I've heard over and over that we're back to that now. It's very difficult to check because the uber wealthy put their money everywhere. It's hard to know actually how much money there is. But most of the estimates are kind of in that ballpark.

0: sounds like a kid at camp. Amber, what goes through your mind when you hear him?
1: Oh, it's heartbreaking in a sense to hear him say, like, it was so nice to just be around kids like me. For some kids,

0: Very nice. That is new music from True Mountain Laurel out of the West Coast with the title track to their new album called Angel So Bad. This week, it hikes up two spots to take number 12. Look for True Mountain Laurel's new album August 28th. And here is another date to throw your way, September 28th. It's when True Mountain Laurel performs at the Halifax Urban Folk Festival at the Carlton. I'm your guest host, Jeremy Ratt, and coming up, your local news.
1: Good afternoon, it's 3:30. I'm Allison Brunette with the CBC News headlines for Quebec. There is some good news for the Quebec aerospace industry. Ottawa will invest $30 million to modernize Pratt & Whitney's manufacturing facilities in Longueuil. The announcement was made in the UK at the Farnborough International Air Show and follows a multi-million dollar provincial announcement a few days ago. Officials say the investments are the latest efforts to strengthen the Quebec economy and set Montreal as a global aerospace hub. And Environment Canada says the violent storms that hit Harrington and the Laurentians yesterday could have been a tornado. The agency says serious damage occurred, including power outages, broken hydro poles and trees, as well as damage to homes. It says researchers from Western University are investigating to confirm it was, in fact, a tornado, and if so, the storm's intensity. And three suspects, including an adult and two minors, face first-degree murder charges in the death of a man in his 20s near Baie-Comeau on Monday. Provincial police found the victim unconscious in a home on La Brie Street in the North Shore municipality of Pointe-aux-Outardes around 10 p.m. Monday evening. The three are due in court in Baie-Comeau again on Thursday. Taking a look now at the forecast from Environment Canada, there is a severe thunderstorm watch in effect for Rimouski this afternoon. For Val-d'Or, overnight a low of 10 with rain on the way. Mont-Tremblant also 10 degrees overnight with a 30% chance of showers. Quebec City, the overnight low 12 with a 30% chance of showers for you there as well.
0: I'm Jeremy Ratt, and you're listening to the CBC Music Top 20. Now up next, it's our highest jumper on the chart this week. I'm talking about Ariana Grande. So grande that she's performing three nights in Montreal at the end of July. Are you going? I'll see you there. Ariana's new album will be out the same night she performs in Montreal, July 31st. It's entitled Petal, and this is the first single, Hate That I Made You Love Me. It leaps a huge seven spots this week to slide into number 11 right here on your CBC Music Top 20.

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1: The Commonwealth Games are headed to Glasgow, Scotland. Athletes from 74 nations and territories will compete in sports like athletics, swimming, artistic gymnastics, and wheelchair 3-on-3 basketball. Anything can happen when the level of competition is this high. Don't miss any of the action from July 23rd to August 2nd. 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
2: Now we speak out in how CBC means to be dog in Winchigog. Gemag and Jikan's good in to deno. I knew the Bajamon Deutsch Buiko, Eushi, Ge Eno Stich, Nanakoi Dajamanot, Negamon, Gemag and Yukudichigoya, which seat him Higueg, and Tomogmag and Cheese and Deha Yumuya Beach, Nandut seat Morgans, and Deke, a new Takapching, Kajibubaya Yog.
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And I mean, yeah, but Duncan Lake Walleye Fishing Derby that you got channeled, give out a good shit of the other day that you got chest suit. When you just go to stay, then Nish Nuni discussed with him, they said Nish Nuni Shosh. Then they said Billy Diamond Highway, who had gave out a head. Cats to the pig and the pin of Nyam that on Nishosh and Tonio gets said. I got to keep out the needs and a shack higgin. And where we East Main and Nopino, they go in Jishab and Weed, keep on your way who get Cabum Dusted and Jishka Jishka, keep out and get shut out. You get EU to new Jishats, what you were dodge is. I told you guys that one of the Wenji the Culture Week about the needs and the multi purpose shop one grounds. Kadoshi sweet be him, big still, how that should so Jisho and Zitna node. Steam my dream, Snadio, give a Io, toy the dot code, you get workshops, Snadio. I bon ask Hostagnod, Maga himi job, Hostagnod, Maga Mam Nastanod, and Maganjitim Stigget give a shuts and Mazanod, you get a buid of Shagnodod. Nana comes home, so there is good stores. Nano, he was good to get copy, Magdadi Snago, he go in Magdi, it's good to get. So drink it, it's a guy who got new higig, he okay here. I'm saying about when they show we shall magno. At the Dush not say it again, April Shanosh, Kadisha Yim Hano. Minute the Abaja.

East Main Wellness Center Agnesha Bedalgeget Giba, traditional healer Wendy Hillich Gadal Giba, we undisha Nishno Nishos discussed BM Deshant Stumlo Beg discussed where Oahe Ugaja July Bissum, Uhemagahe Alfred Gilfman, Kitisha Dakap Ten Mono, the Dush Not Saint Megan, Magishimson Jose again, Giba Magi Wabmai again, let's go. I will my good start soon. Hello, big show, nishosh, and yeah, nishosh, and the streets not the only start soon. Nanakumak Joysham Snadio Gibaji Shadudak, Hayogan, a woman's sweat lodge ceremony, Snadio Gibaga. Hayogan, a counseling, a big one on one counseling thing, it's Angibaga. Ekode we was Shagna, Shagna Rupert River, I have fishery, Ashkibaya Pishtel. Now 4 weeks about Dantiki Shabumbuyo, with a cultural and tourism site with their best sheesh with their lodge it still. Well, a big stage sweet be him now is with the Shakam Jishakiba and Jisha. I had Jishabumbuy need again 4 weeks. So Jewish I'm gonna Jishabed was shy good in a mess mod. I had Jacob Soyget, Magdisha had the Soyget, Ibaga, Bedag Juyagano, Jaman Koganos, the Gano, Jewish I'm gonna. Eoge de Washkegnish local annual general assembly giba jadod who August bisum and nishno ne discussed be him de shanishno nishosh and we have minya bajaya Washkegnish annual memorial service say adod giba him had jish gai den agadosh sab discussed who August bisum gail de we that's I had St. Peter's Anglican Church that's eoge skati him hanon hen nishi spid de eoge coastal fishery programs ebon with adod who got July bisum and nishno ne discussed de get me gig match to Jisha, but the major son got to know me that he's with Najet Chibiad. And my Jisha, I'm with him on her Jisha, and yeah, I'm to hire a fishery program who got me going even be some and Nishnun in Shosh discussed be him Jisha, because Shosh discussed the August be some who then how I have dig across the river at the point it's so with now, Gabbard Noshkina, she did. Goloshab Nespum Tisha, Pish the Mognod. Adolution that said Megan, Willie T. Hester, Judisha, Dakap Zen Mono, Yanano Big Stow, Yanano Big Stow, Niai. No, Gawalishad, Big Nishosh, it's Nadenio Stasson. Ekode Ojebugmo, Jaitnano, the Ojebu Annual General Assembly, Jagdangiban Jisho Jadishigat. Then how he did say I have on this Odakshit about that it's some day then be him I had Nishno Nishtishka said Nishtishka Shabun Bitsen. What they did say Albert Mianska Memorial Sports Complex against doing a note. Good once again, I have 100 kilometers walking challenge thing is in Gibaga be him what happened. I said be some Nishno Nishtishka said against Shabun Bit Gibaga did me about senior Shabun Bitadonio Eogenzita Ojabun Ban Administration Eogenzit Ojabun Youth Council. So Magwenisha I pitched the Mogno. And what we was on a peak, we want to say was one peak community Matsion and the Shabedogated guy we get a Kapatagan open house is Nadeo Gibanyo Ayo Jedisha he when did give us a seat on a dot I hear Joy Jason did got I hear where we mute Matsion new Gibaisha healing and recovery each day. So Nedit Nanot Neos on P and the Dominic show with Madnoish Gadish so Hegnukish with Madrid Pshistan did Nanakon, that's it, Dalam not.

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1: Wajje Debra Cotterais ni wasan pino chin ni meten hockey medan. Hagen against the Max CBC North.
0: So it madre do today indigenous history do ngi bagai speed and would that. 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
2: Like, chi get me sway down.
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1: 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As soccer, achimedan, softball?
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2: Nastapam chad ay nchan chakan hijaji do da noch. There's team sports like volleyball, basketball. Fast pitch, gemak I single like track and field, or spelling, gaming, swimming. Janjigan hi.
1: So as we do then, and you?
2: I jagan ka jaji do man ne like my time, like what I can do.
1: Hey, agi tumni yo ay ha. And we did all with the kids, athletes, to encourage them to get me to come and do it all.
2: Sok po shu hi sok. It's all on you. Jiwo, I will invite them all. And jim yung binawo, am yung itunga.
1: Thank you, amigos.
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1: Andrian Icebound Zungasun was one pino teen.
2: I am second Medwin Gio de Medwano say Chessibi.
1: I had Medwani, I am basketball, kag volleyball, kag track and Gaduda and 5 commoners, something like that. Kag. Another sport that I don't know the name of.
2: Okay. Asa magsimedano?
1: Asa, I had 2 games in Medwanan today. We played volleyball today at 9 in the morning, kag at 2 min. Jimedwanan. My dad's going to went down on.
2: When did you go check it?
1: I had nisted my chisasmin jiko chanan. Kagaya after in the afternoon, what makes you jiko chanan?
2: Then I check my mo, yeah. It's probably a good day, but to me, do you? Jim said no.
1: Yeah, and Jim Jednan, me mug tell you how much I specifically need to diet.
2: Do you want to go to the bus?
1: Bus in Jabistan. My first time in Chizazbi, and it's also my first time at the summer games.
2: Okay. So here to meet him, Jed, when you open door.
1: Yeah, I some tea when Jed and DM out. I we jail agents meet we go.
2: Okay. Miigwech Andrian, good luck. I had some yubi no teme doing.
1: Thank you. You too.
0: And I mean, I got the ghost in the ba, hegno me, hegget stud, giba getwin yo, hegno, I was one piggy ba, I abajo chu, egna pitcher, dad new softball team yo, egna shasha nishta, nishta bun shasha, and nishta, nishtoya shasha, good stud giba, medwed in the summer games. So, egno hemidisha beto eko snicho.
1: Janelle Blacksmith and Shagashun.
2: Dande wechi en.
1: Wasan P. Quebec.
2: I agree. Ha, what get you Chesapeake? Chi Babwin. Then how 18? Then it's midway.
1: No,
2: how Chesapeake?
1: No, it's gonna meet in summer games. Has 3 years in meet in. What the hell? Why you volleyball, baseball. I'm teaching on meet in. I'm not good to go. I take a bit Babby. I'm in the practice and I'm jam the Babby nan. Volleyball, card, baseball, and you went down and yeah.
2: Then to Medwin, I have baseball. Then I double change pitcher, catcher.
1: Pitcher and then Ash for 4 years, pitcher and then baseball.
2: You made them baseball, Medwin?
1: No, it's made them baseball. That's why I came.
2: I have a picture in McDonald's. I have stopped sign on. Then, you want I have? Then they still have a picture.
1: Yeah, no job, a picture like the main I player in that picture. And no job, a picture. No job, a
2: I have. What I have? What

0: That thing they have. It's going much amazement.
1: Stick at Wendy Wamgo together, Dado, having fun, new people Wamgo, new friends, old friends Wamgo, Bawi Jogo, Nanaku Wendy, Msti Wendy Dado, Maiden, Snack Snack Tude, Maitagan get Chesapeake, Mshao, Msti Wendy Wamgo, Kak, yeah, Bobby Do was Shampige, Meet the Mood. I'm
0: chilling with
1: my friends,
0: make
1: mood,
0: Bobby Daw. You're going to go off to
1: Manchester City, Maxis Bobby. I'm going to a few months ago, Brimbaugh Medin. Brimbaugh Medin, I know that.
0: Hey, I'm going to go to the
1: high school in the Banan.
0: And the six.
1: Yeah.
0: I'm yeah, what is the time of the year? It's going to book statement. So, I did you be do? I come to do.
1: Yeah, me do hado. I am still with you together. Most of that, still when did I give he do do? Yeah,
0: good time season and ask him. Yeah, good luck. The book says, and Jim, you win a medwin, game switch, we jog and show us on beach, go to the door, Jim, you be the medwin, me go to the steam.
1: Me go to.
2: Hey, magen dit was niet goed. Kijk, Shabbat toe, ik heb met de dood nu den hou. 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You see summer games. 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Dit is jammer. 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Mijn jaren nu om dit schat ja. Big stemming up though, softballs got the medal that did U12. Now, Bishadu Jabumo versus Tessibeams, not so. Yana Nash should be dead in. Hey, okay, big stemming up though, Shwitan softball U15 females, Bishadu Jagnish versus Tessibeam. And the do should take me again, you medal and give a creegames.ca, Gisha beat there, we know. We have been a good Jisha bit me, Gagno, hey, band Zoom from Hamilton, Ontario, Hagdo Jidot, and Ashnabim Nagamoso, Daniel Monkman, how many more times is going to be in the morning?

0: Kibbutz with the Shawit Madra Duit the Bajmon or the First Nations Chiefs of the Ontario Gibai Shawitam da we bit out Gibai yo calling for public inquiry. Shawitam Gibau then how Chadmanant Gibai we get wildfire response Gibai Shandit Godzi the Shawit Monodon Mamu Gia Nishab New It Down Gibai Nishnako Gibai Tishnako Gai Tishnakt Kotibanyo I remain under evacuation Gibai New Zishnakt Kotibanyo Eat Down Noi Shawit Tegno. Uzit my First Nations, I hear Utamauta, Nigan, Ganiganic, Scott Gibadan, a new geisha, and did God get the dish another sitting in Segabad one hand. I did that can head the dish mu, him hidden on Odin Gamamo, did his shab sick day nodden head, and they got the shabus and odden edge. I have did give a evacuation skip at the gnatum semaga hair, and gag not did not give an ash by hair, maritagan give an emergency, duct give an head dish. Yeah, but sick day not hang McAllen. Fiddler, Hagna, Chadmakan, Grand Chief, Adat Gibal, and Shnabi Aski Nation, and Geshnak Sitka, Nemdono, Big Stone, New First Nations, Agnew, and Niganabstuk.
1: We will support our communities to hold both Ontario and Canada for their failure to respond in a way that is safe for our communities in terms of just the lack of coordination and lack of proper communications to our communities while they are trying to stay safe from these fires.
0: And gag not in them, and get safety for new get communities. And not in it, give a win ashtagan given a gym you coordination give a mute abbot seem to not is a with them. So they tag in the gym you with man of downs, give a scoy, okay, down is be here, give a the gym you be dot and zit down which go you. I should have knocked in a con. Uga Ontario Prime Premier Doug Ford give a guess with the cat the shy. First Nations leaders is huge First Nations signature, but under federal jurisdiction give an update need provincial government And I mean, okay, good again. I the bad moon, I can get snacked. I have did you snack the end? Did you ask at the gun given? He snacked. I have okay, residential school and guy here. I can opt in on dio. And again, I say a QS on give by the duct. I have okay, snacked. I have then it is the DNO. I have did get when did get snatch a cody by you to go. I have they give by residential school. How do I say downplay? Anyways, I we get not they not when you guys not to go to residential school to go. And guess next dot, you get members, private members, give on a bill, ignop they not. I had just 90 years, speak to that note, and then her House of Common Nick Sebeston is not so give on a formal NWT Senator who they get residential schools

0: vibrating about it then. I go over here, you guys, Puxita Kedija, but they need to will get billet, nothing not.
1: It would help all the residential school students who survive acknowledge and know that what they went through is believable and true. Those who deny it are just ignorant or not willing to admit that our country could have been so rough, so cruel.
0: Enge kach wichi ze bugi bei dem segenu ay residential schools ki bandi das kod morgen ki ba nu ge ge sha ke sto don do de di chika che di chi kap te not ki ba de di che te not nge dan ge spini den 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that Modern federal government gave a digish. We ask Nano Giba, I criminalize residential school, I denialism. He's in a date saying about him. I can get bigger the Bajamon. A Camino got the guy Inuit who then how across I hear then how Arctic Bagdamala, the Kalwit, none of it. We only shed to state about it in Sudadio General Assembly that need Inuit Kirkcom Polar Council, which is a detainee, Manu ICC, and this is a bedog no dog, but then, Mamo, 180,000 Inuit, who they am say there. Canada is coming out there, didn't do it all to then how Greenland, Alaska, Magrusha. So you, I shook him about Neobun and Chicago dot. So you did share yam with God, new self determination, magna security, and climate change. It's the against storm that no when you give by Snaxod Gadish, Tukshundod, New Jason, Mamu Dod, you and Stuina need. So go big, I Herb Nakimayak, president of the new ICC Canada.
2: I think getting together in person is really key and very sends a strong message to the rest of the world that we're here, we stand united.
0: I guess that Mamu, refreshing feeling that you do give a one got to make. So did my Greenland, I can did I had led, I had get nominated by ICC, I can did Kaishanigan Stradio, the match I now open the Shashkia. So good did I, Gishak not they know, they can have chairship to Dukti by to pass on not give a Saturday, Wooden House, Canada. So good, she said the badge won't get shall we demand the good.

0: Honey, honey, bears can I go? CBC, you might have been next, it's the back.
1: Roger, uhege bag mam widaw, ino music nagamon. Chi nagmunaitsen, udega mam widaw. English naksadot giba ino music, chi taitsen dit giba yoga, big so subdiscussit with the jobs more garden, ude chesib. 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
2: 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Nagaitam nishtamai gabatam as you know, Nagamosuza does gamma question.
3: Oh,

0: Yeah, no, need them go get the Batman, the dead guy, especially Cashton. I'm going to just mute Simon go, and Stugo, and I should bait and go up she shy. I got the egg and with guys with now Sassy Beach and I Job's Memorial, and I got Fort George because business guy I am, and the banish the band Japan and man I. When Japan and man, I'm we nanoj. Mush Fabio Nimson Hegan for the bills and stuff for the payroll and massage on for the business. So I have to stay open, Mush. So in Yushabait and go up she shy. And Nastan, you 1 8 and get then JTN. Batchai, get the Batman, I and the guy Dateman, man. Come on with Diagno Jokes. In the arena. That way Jajit stay at Scott, huh? And the Jack Double Guy speech got the Mioit man, eh? So I was really, really happy about that. And but I was scared too. Sheesh. I go back to the '80s, eh?
1: Yeah.
0: When I was in my prime. Yeah, I was happy at first, and then I was sad at first and then happy Jag after, right? I was good to get Batman with Jag and Oj at the arena. I was freaking happy they were coming.
1: So you're going out back in the night, I got Nigamon, I got this, is your best right to him, is that Nigamon in it?
0: Oh well, we got the bygone in I nigga nigumon I the mute man ocean so and the mute man in you, especially that first album, eh? Nishtam got Tuxim and Clodin Florang and Oxage. That first album that came out in the '80s, so and the mute man in he nigumon so. So the Banochi and me favorite song, but Mugan Dangaish Babi Jin Nigamun and Nastanji Dakugun Misan, he again danced and knew those songs there and things like that, you know, like Gani Ganim Hiwacha Nigamun. I don't know, each one had a different feel, but Misanji Miotan, and I didn't have a favorite or hope that. Which song would come out? I need Satan that they would hit the right songs.
1: Yeah. Now I get being negative music tagging I.
0: In Gabian. Manda floor tickets and you wouldn't Jan, eh? But I saw you wouldn't know any that the boon. Guy Stan and but you beat the diagnosis, keep that the boon. Behind, but when Cashton came on about halfway, with the crowd and I got an image in front of it, got there and get take. And then get G stage, Managate stand on the top, way up in the bleacher. So I saw and yesterday was getting views from all around, and it didn't matter where you were, you can it was heartfelt. A lot of people their posts during those years, 20s, you know, in the 1980s and

0: 90s. So a lot they took a lot of people back to that time and that era. It's a time of past, eh?
1: Mm-hmm.
0: And we were all young at that time and living the life, and we had good times, man. Yeah. And Cashton just happened to come out right at the right time, Mugwetchint. And we were all into it, and saw yesterday back then, and we were living that young life, eh?
1: Mm-hmm.
0: And so, back to my younger days and days that will never be again, yeah? And so, nostalgic feeling. And getting tearful just talking about it. But I seen Claude and Florent. Yeah. Yeah.
1: Nima, Gadit Stein and him saw a concert. That's a bit snan, okay, your experience, okay, you know, to Gadit Stein, he swims or the does. I got ranked
0: in on top. Definitely on top. It's right on top with all the other, The Cure, Go, Omega, and Neil Young, all these. I put them right on top. There's no doubt. And I I put that right on top. Nostalgia, Nemo, Johnji, and Nugumuj, and cheering and screaming. And it was the energy in there was awesome. It was one of the best. And so I put it right. I rank it as number one with the rest that I experienced. Not many I put up there, but this one, yes, goes right up there, man. Right up there. And I was so satisfied. My daughter-in-law, yeah, she mad the way. Because hold on. Yeah, it was touching. And I wish I'd each to chase and you were telling Aldej Bel Fleur. I didn't know Tali, Musha did to teach him. Gishkoshil Jihue. Did you still chat and then? I would call, it was an awesome experience. Even just talking about it now. Yeah, it was Musha, eh?
1: Yeah.
0: Yeah. And I knew it was going to be like that. I knew it. And so the band took Squigun on the stage. Everything went like kind of like what I felt was going to happen. And so there was nothing unexpected for me. All great stand there. But I didn't think it was going to touch me that deep, eh?
1: Mm-hmm.
0: You know?
1: Yep.
0: John Henry and Jibajim Dotag, we would you got your clothes? Can you take them out? I said, yeah, sure. And so I went to my get the mute sign again. And since then, we've been just saying hello and keeping in contact. So when he got here with Sasi Beach, the Echinjibajin Boxerweek from his hotel room and told me he wanted to see me for some time and for some coffee or whatever, you know. So next day, Ganato guy, accident, yeah. And so the manash was bumped out. And stuff like that. And how do you much RDC?

0: in Snaganeje. So it was good to see him up there on the Oitakia, having a good time. I know he's had some struggles, Geoff, but it was good to see them up there in Mioitich, and especially their response. The response that they were getting from the crowd, you can tell that Nasaji Mioitich. And stars like musician stars like them, Agosh Machigud, once I Nasai good response I had from the crowd, Nastai because how do I know? I do 10, and when the crowd has a very good response, it feels really good that I'm Mujik Tahida or whatever, you know? So you make them have fun and enjoy themselves, and when they respond back, it's an awesome feeling. So, yeah, I was glad for them, yeah, too. Yeah, Wamuga Mioi Teche Nas. And indeed, good thing is the Banashan Saimaj, but you took Snojo to Notch. On each two channel, on each two channel with my guitarist there. He's the guitarist there for Ingram sits the Indijuags, Picard, there, all these guys there. We were jamming away, having an awesome time, eh? Okay. Yeah, me and Nagumon, they were really enjoying those too. And it's an SDMU text with time, but I didn't record it. I was just busy playing. And SDMU text, when they were following along with my songs, and you got you Cree songs called Nagumon. And so it felt really good. Music. It's freaking awesome, man. It's a good time. Good times all around. Don mask on,
1: Ashkay. Okay.
0: On the Ashkay on the exit.
1: Go to show you guys in the Roger. May I mean the guns gonna away and me as I have it stand up.
0: Well, yeah, just one I means come out go CBA, guaranteed Mamui Dao committee, and everybody else in that we charge for providing such an awesome time and an awesome memory for us, and I guaranteed the young generation, guaranteed David Hagen with I have it CJ, especially in Nabasha Tomoship Stuttgart and Yagunio Kashtin. Guys, Stuck's on Spotify, and so it's like a revival of their music, and so the younger generation that weren't probably some of them weren't even born in the 80s, and so they're loving their music. Yeah, we all judge you all mad, Jay. So Mishkoj we all get Jay. I'll give you those memories too. And so I encourage you to get into music. I'd look just for a hobby or if you want to be a band. Because playing music is nastam you would them here for I in a good way I got bored, Jajita, doing because Shugan Stuchan at home, eh? I play songs and I play guitar and I stand in Mioita, and it's just awesome. It's very uplifting, yeah. And yeah, you can express yourself through music and bring out the part of you that exists inside, huh? And share it with people. So music is a very, very good avenue to go, and to see your favorite musicians play. That's awesome too, man. I don't know. It was one of the best. I rank it right on top, Augen. The casting show last night, it was one of the best. And I'll never forget that. Look at that, Charles.
1: Era. Stream Skunda Nagar. Because as you mean, that's Roger.
0: I would. No one just in Jagon. No one just in Jawaji. I'm going to saw one. Yeah, such heat now. Look at that.
1: Era.
0: Thank you.
1: Era.
0: Wajah. Bye.
2: Hey, my name is Roger Orr, and then our Retro Days Cafe, good to know. Then our CB, and you got. 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

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The Naskamad gave a guy Shabaja Wawichi dot go on Sigani Shabby Spirit Day, you the Baz won't get the Betagun. And Hegmagni Cheryl Wapachi gave a guy Shabet Eggs, Emma Gawaja Eggs to know.

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1: I'm Rebecca Zanbergen. 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
3: I'm Salima.

Breakaway. Black lesions on brown bullhead catfish were first reported in Lake Memphremagog in 2012. Since then, local anglers have been tracking the presence of the skin cancer in these fish and are asking where it's coming from. We'll have more on that in a moment. And Canada is introducing a new round of health warnings to cigarette packs and individual cigarettes. We'll hear more about whether these messages are making a difference and what should be done.

0: For more than a decade, anglers near the Quebec-Vermont border have caught and noticed catfish with strange black spots, patches, and lumps on their skin. And a new study has confirmed that these spots are caused by a transmissible cancer that the fish are catching from each other. To learn more, I spoke with science journalist Emily Chung earlier today. So, Emily, tell me about these fish with cancer. When did people first start noticing this problem, and what kind of fish does it affect?
1: Well, it only affects one kind of fish that we know of, the brown bullhead catfish, and it was first reported in 2012 in Lake Memphremagog, which straddles the Quebec-Vermont border. Since then, local anglers and fish and wildlife researchers have been tracking this, and it seems to affect about a third of the brown bullhead catfish in the lake. It's also been found in Lake Magog, as well as some of the other lakes in Maine and New Hampshire. So the black lesions on these fish have been identified as a melanoma skin cancer, the kind that's linked to sun exposure in people. But it's kind of weird for catfish to get this kind of cancer because they don't get a lot of sun. They're active mostly at night, and they live in the muddy, weedy bottoms of lakes. So locals were pretty worried about where this weird disease was coming from, and scientists have been trying to figure that out.
0: Yeah, I can imagine that it caused quite a conundrum when people came across this. So what have scientists been doing to figure it out?
1: Well, people started noticing diseased catfish after a big flood from the remnants of a hurricane in 2011, post-tropical storm Irene. So people wondered if it was something washed into the lake, so maybe toxins or a virus. So researcher Julie Dragon at the University of Vermont started doing genetic tests for viruses, and she didn't find any. But she came up with another hypothesis that maybe these catfish were inbred and had a mutation that made them more susceptible to tumors. But when she tested the diseased catfish and their tumors, she found something weird. Usually, tumors grow from an individual's body, and they have a very similar genetics to the rest of their body. But in this case, when she looked at their family tree,
2: what we found was all the tumors clustered into one big branch and all the host fish in another branch. And actually the tumors were kind of more closely related to fish from other places, healthy fish from other places. So they were very different from the fish they came from.
0: Wow. Okay. That sounds like quite the discovery. What did she mean though by that?
1: Dragon said at first they were scratching their heads. They didn't know what was going on. And then they started talking to other scientists, and one of them suggested this sounded like a transmissible cancer.
0: Transmissible as in contagious?
1: Yeah.
0: Wow, that sounds really scary. How often is cancer contagious? I don't think I've ever even heard of that.
1: No, it's almost never contagious. Most cancer cells come from an individual's own body, whereas transmissible ones come from a different body. They're kind of like parasites that move from body to body, and they usually get rejected by the immune system when they try to get into a new body, which is why they're so rare. Transmissible cancers are so rare that there are only three recorded cases in science. A facial cancer in Tasmanian devils, which is transmitted by them biting each other. A venereal cancer in dogs, which is sexually transmitted. And a cancer in shellfish that they get from filter feeding in water that contains cancer cells.
0: How do the researchers think this is getting transmitted, though, in the catfish?
1: Well, Dragon has this theory partly because this disease is found only in adult fish.
2: It is water, so of course they could, you know, cells can be sloughed off, and we notice that the tumors are very friable. They do sort of fall apart when you touch them, so they're probably dropping cells very easily.

0: And we know that the fish have pretty sharp spines behind their pectoral fins. And when they're spawning, they tend to get in these big aggregate clusters and sort of swim all over each other. And we think it's possible that they poke each other and the cells can get into other fish that way.
1: So this is also kind of an STD then, it sounds like.
2: It sounds like it. But the caveat here is that researchers haven't actually seen it transmit from one fish to another, even in the lab. I talked to at least one scientist who was skeptical. Vicky Blazer, who's with the U.S. Geological Survey, published this study 2 months ago that found higher levels of toxins, including the carcinogen arsenic, in some of the infected fish. She thinks that could play a role. And as for it being contagious...
3: I'm not convinced. I guess my first concern is, you know, to call something a transmissible of anything when you haven't transmitted it. That's my first concern.
1: Okay, so there's a little bit of, I guess the jury's still out on that. What does Dragon say about that?
2: She says because transmissible cancers are so rare, she also thinks there's some other factor here that allowed this to happen, maybe a toxin or a virus. But she says right now the contagious agent is the tumor cells, and she hopes to show fish-to-fish transmission in the lab this year and watch the melanoma develop, which she thinks might help us learn things about human skin cancers too.
1: So what should you do then if you catch a fish that might have this disease or you see a fish in Lake Menformagog with these sort of lesions?
2: Researchers believe the disease isn't harmful to other fish or to humans, and the fish are still safe to eat. In fact, Dragon says Vermonters do eat them, but Quebecers don't, and the provincial government advises against it just to be safe, even though they think it's not harmful. The province is tracking this disease, and they say if you catch a fish with abnormalities such as these in any body of water, take a photo and send it in with information about the location where it was caught.
1: Oh, wow. Okay. Well, I'll certainly be keeping an eye out. I'm glad that we had a chance to talk to you about this. Emily, thank you.
2: Thank you.
1: Emily Chung is a science journalist with CBC. It's 12 minutes now past 5 o'clock. Here's Chris Edwards with your CBC Business Report.
4: Good afternoon. Let's start with some big new earnings numbers out of Rogers this morning. Overall, Rogers reported an 8% jump in revenue for their second quarter, which was above analyst expectations. The bulk of that increase came from their media division. That was up 53% year over year. Remember, Rogers bought a big stake in Maple Leaf Sports and Entertainment. That company owns the Toronto Maple Leafs, the Raptors, and the Argonauts, and they bought the remaining stake earlier this month. That company owns the Toronto Maple Leafs, Raptors, and Argonauts. Revenue from their cable and wireless sector, however, was flat. I spoke to Patrick Horan from Agilith Capital about that. Agilith, I should note, is betting on Rogers stock going down. But he said, fundamentally, lower population growth and especially increased competition has slowed down subscriber growth.
5: The Government of Canada kind of forced a fourth entrant into the wireless space. And it broke up the quasi-oligopoly that was in place, Rogers, TELUS, and Bell.
4: The fourth entrant he's speaking about, by the way, is Quebecor, which was recently allowed to buy Freedom Mobile. Overall, Rogers added 40,000 new wireless phone subscribers in Q2, which was, number one, below analyst expectations, and number two, down about one-third from a year ago. Moving to airlines now, hybrid electric airplanes may soon be on the horizon, and a Canadian company is involved. Horizon Aircraft, a company based in Ontario, just signed a $600 million deal to produce up to 100 hybrid electric planes. They're among the first of their kind and can actually take off vertically. They'll seat 6 people, which will be perfect for search and rescue operations in the far north, and another step towards greater electrification in the airline industry as a whole. We spoke to airline industry expert John Graddock about this. He says this is just the starting point for these kind of planes, and the certification and regulatory hurdles will be very high. But nevertheless, they are a step in the right direction.
6: This is a crack in the, you know, in the emissions issues that the airlines have. It kind of helps carriers like WestJet and Air Canada kind of address their departure from regional air services. There is

0: is an airplane on the horizon, albeit 5 to 8 years out, that could basically save regional air services in Canada. And God knows we need it.
1: Speaking of airplane producers, Bombardier, Canada's largest manufacturer, will be releasing their Q2 numbers on July 30th. That will give us a good idea of how well they're doing. And finally, it's the summer, it's hot, and that's causing a bit of a dust-up in Japan over work attire. Men are wearing shorts to work, and not everyone is happy. The municipal government in Tokyo is encouraging companies to allow for more casual outfits at work during the summer due to the heat. Tokyo, by the way, is very humid and averages in the low to mid-30s during July, so some men are showing up to work in shorts. The problem is, women are still expected to wear tights or long skirts, so they say there's a double standard at play here, and a lot of people aren't used to seeing their colleagues' leg hair. There's a term for this, leg hair harassment. But overall, it's kicked off a new debate about personal grooming in Japan. For CBC Radio, I'm Chris Edwards.
2: Thank you for that, Chris. It is now 5:15. Ethan Askey and the Elevators are back with a new single. The Alberta Blues Band is taking a shot at bullies and tyrants with this one. It's called Big Bad Boss Man.

Big Bad Boss Man by Ethan Askey and the Elevators. That's a new single from their upcoming album, Outside the Lines. 19 minutes now past 5 o'clock. New cigarette packages are rolling out across Canada with graphic warnings showing the serious effects of smoking. And health messages will be printed right on the cigarettes themselves. The changes are part of Canada's broader effort to reduce tobacco use and bring smoking rates below 5% by 2035. For more, we're joined now by Rob Cunningham. He's a senior policy analyst with the Canadian Cancer Society, and we've reached him today in Ottawa. Good

0: Afternoon. Welcome to Breakaway.
1: Thanks, Allison. Good to be with you.
0: A lot of people might be saying, you know, there already are pretty graphic images on cigarette packages and warnings directly on cigarettes. So what's changing?
1: It's the content that is changing. There's going to be a rotated series of 13 graphic picture warnings on the exterior of the package, six text warnings directly on the cigarette, and there's new health messages that have never been on there. For example, cigarettes affect your liver. On one of this directly on a cigarette, colon cancer for the first time. And there's pictures that have never been used, a person after open heart surgery, a person after losing part of the jaw because of mouth cancer. We know these work.
0: Tell me more about that. You say you know these work. What kind of impact have they been having since they started?
1: Well, we've seen smoking problems in Canada decrease from 26% in 2001 to 11% now. Canada was the first country in the world to do this. There's now 140 countries and territories that have looked at the Canadian approach. They've followed it. They've looked at the evidence. When Canada first did this in 2001, the tobacco companies lobbied very hard against it. They knew it was going to be effective for their sales. They also brought a constitutional challenge to the Supreme Court of Canada. They lost. The Supreme Court upheld these warnings unanimously as valid. We know that Health Canada does research to choose which warnings to have in the next series. Tobacco companies pay the cost. And we know from study after study that these pictures work.
0: If we start seeing new images and messages on cigarette packages every few years, like we're seeing here, do you think there's a risk that people could become used to them and just stop paying attention, or that they get kind of jaded by them?
1: Well, I think it's essential that we, exactly as you say, that they're not on packs too long unchanged, because they can become stale, they can become less effective, and that's why we need to have these changes. There are so many health effects from smoking that we need to have lots of warnings anyhow, and to have these rotations ensures that we maximize the impact. This is our fourth round overall of picture warnings, 2001, 2012, 2024, and then 2026. So at least the rotations are happening a bit faster now.
0: Canada wants to reduce tobacco use to less than 5% by 2035. What more could be done to help reach that goal?
1: A lot. We need a comprehensive strategy. Quebec has the lowest tobacco taxes in Canada. They should be increased. That's very effective. We should ban remaining tobacco promotion. As we've done for cannabis, get tobacco out of convenience stores and gas stations into specialty stores. Use a portion of the tobacco lawsuit settlement. Quebec is getting billions of dollars. A portion of that should go to strengthen the provincial tobacco control strategy. And also, we need to deal with youth vaping. And a big part of that, we could see Health Minister Marjorie Michel finalize a regulation to restrict flavors in e-cigarettes. That's taken a long time to get done, but it should get done.
0: The UK is moving toward a plan that would stop younger generations from ever legally buying cigarettes. Do you think a move like that could work in Canada?
1: It could. It's been the subject of public consultations in PEI in Newfoundland. People don't want youth to smoke, to use tobacco, to vape. The overwhelming proportion of people who smoke today began as youth. If we can prevent youth from starting, we're going to have a big impact long term. That's what's driving in terms of what the UK is doing. It's received this incredible media coverage worldwide. Yes, it'd be viable in Canada.
0: You mentioned the youth vaping. Is there a sense that maybe youth have stopped buying cigarettes, or are not buying cigarettes, but they have sort of transitioned to vaping at this point?
1: Well, total nicotine use among youth has increased compared to when vaping products were significant. That's of concern. And now we're adding this new product category, nicotine pouches, that are put in the mouth. And so it's very concerning to see these elevated levels of nicotine use by younger people. They should be going down. So I think that, and there's a risk that these youth who are getting addicted to nicotine, they could switch later to cigarette smoking. So we really do need to prevent youth from starting.
0: We have to leave it there for today. Appreciate your time. Thank you very much.

0: Thanks, Allison. My pleasure.
1: Rob Cunningham is a senior policy analyst with the Canadian Cancer Society, and we reached him today in Ottawa. They have cheap drinks, mismatched decor, maybe a jukebox, and feel just like home. But as more neighborhood dive bars close down, some are beginning to highlight what makes them special and important community hubs. CBC's Jason Osler has more.
2: Fredericton's Julia Sheehan is on a mission to showcase watering holes across her province.
3: Welcome to episode 10 of Every Dive Bar in New Brunswick. This week, I'm in Moncton and decided to visit the infamous Wise Guys.
2: This is an Instagram account Sheehan created just a few months ago. She's only posted about 10 videos and has quickly built a following of close to 20,000 who appreciate her eye for detail.
3: Classic graffiti and a very unique soap situation. You gotta love the soap in the ketchup bottle.
2: Sheehan says more dive bars are closing in communities all around her.
4: We definitely lost a couple classics, not just in Fredericton. Like, there's been people telling me, you know, oh, I wish you could have visited this place a couple years ago, or this place just closed. So some people can't stay afloat, which is too bad, because I really think they're community institutions.
2: Her appreciation started when she was young.
4: I remember going to a dive bar with my grandfather, and it was in the middle of nowhere. I remember just being so enamored with just kind of the weird decor and just sitting around, but everybody's having a great time, and I just remember feeling really at home in there.
2: Sheehan believes that feeling is familiar to so many others, which is why her account is drawing lots of attention.
4: I have people reach out from across the country, and I think it's that craving for kind of a homey atmosphere, like a familiar nostalgia.
2: Someone reached out from Newfoundland and asked whether she would mind if they copied her idea. Sheehan was thrilled to have inspired someone, and that account was born in May. It's also growing fast.
5: Welcome to episode 1 of Newfoundland Dive Bars. I'm here at Brassey's, a hole-in-the-wall sports bar attached to a closed-down mall in Mount Pearl.
2: South of the border, there's a new art exhibit in Chicago called Cash Only, An Ode to Dive Bars. Artists showcase their work inspired by dive bars. Here's one artist named Lexi Alvarado talking about a special drink combo of a shot and a beer that's unique to the city.
6: I want to do a piece of a woman sitting at a bar with a Chicago handshake, because when I think of dives, I think of someone with a Chicago handshake.
2: All the nostalgia isn't surprising to people who study the importance of gathering places.
7: A dive bar is a community hub.
2: Debbie LaLiberté-Rudman is a professor in the School of Occupational Therapy at Western University. She does research on the importance of third places, gathering spots outside of work or home.
7: It's a place where people know they can go and have social connection, probably pretty low stress social connection.
2: LaLiberté-Rudman says dive bars are usually cheaper, unpretentious, and more accessible to a wider variety of people.
7: People who are living with low incomes or who are unemployed or who are precarious workers have higher rates of loneliness and social isolation. So dive bars that provide that financially accessible place to hang out are really important.
2: While LaLiberté-Rudman understands why it's hard for some of them to stay afloat, she says they need to be recognized as valuable spots that offer a lot more than cheap booze and wings.
7: We need to, as communities, realize the importance of having hubs where people from the community can come together across the diversity of the community. And I think dive bars have great potential to function in that way.
2: Julia Sheehan sees that potential and has high hopes of expanding her Instagram account to showcase as many Canadian dives as possible.
4: Once I visited every dive bar in New Brunswick, I would love to visit PEI, Nova Scotia, Newfoundland. I think that would be great to do a little Maritimes tour. Beyond that, yeah, I'd definitely open to visiting other provinces.
2: All in the name of ensuring we never forget why a local dive bar can mean so much to so many. For CBC Radio, I'm Jason Osler.
1: Thank you very much for that, Jason.

up, there is a new fizzy lemonade on the market, but it's not just made with lemons. It's the latest effort of a group of agronomists and local townships residents to fight the spread of the invasive Japanese knotweed plant. And it's made with syrup from the plant itself. Stay tuned to find out more after the news.

0: in an agreement on direct-to-consumer alcohol sales. The premiers announced the move yesterday as part of an effort to lower interprovincial trade barriers. As Gloria Enriquez explains, one gin and whiskey maker here hopes Quebec will get on board.
1: We're hoping that majority will push everyone into the same agreement.
2: Paul Cirque says the premier's agreement is still great news, even with Quebec not signing on yet. Dealing directly with consumers means access to a bigger market. He says he's tried to get on the shelves of other provinces' liquor stores, but it's too complicated.
1: I mean, we've applied to Ontario every year for 10 years.
2: Here in Quebec, the SAQ has the monopoly on liquor sales, meaning it's illegal to import alcohol from other provinces without its approval. The SAQ also takes a big cut from liquor producer sales. Frédéric Laurent is an economics professor at the Université de Québec à Trois-Rivières.
3: Je présume que la raison pour laquelle le Québec est un petit peu frileux.
2: He says he figures the reason why Quebec is a bit hesitant towards the deal is because it's a way to bypass the SAQ's monopoly. Premier Christine Fréchette says Quebec subscribes to the objectives of the agreement, but Quebec laws need to be amended in order to allow it to come into force. Notably, the law which forbids direct-to-consumer sales.
1: This is really a win-win for consumers.
2: Meanwhile, Cirque says he hopes Quebec signs on because there's no benefit if the province just becomes an outlier. Gloria Enriquez, CBC News, Montreal.
0: And that was the CBC News.
4: Thank you very much, Simon. It is now 5:36. This is Breakaway. Coming up, we're going to hear about an unlikely educational tool, how a can of lemonade is helping teach people in Quebec about the invasive plant species called the Japanese knotweed. Stay tuned for that. And we're going to hear more about one of the stories you just heard in Simon's newscast, being able to ship wine bottles to potential customers across the country, something wineries have been waiting for years. Now, almost every Canadian premier has signed a deal to make that happen, except, of course, as you just heard, La Belle Province. We'll hear reaction to this in this half hour as well. Stay tuned. But first, it's time now to have a look at weather across the province. And there is still a severe thunderstorm watch in effect for Rimouski. Could see that thunderstorm playing out this afternoon and into the evening. If we look a little further north, Val d'Or, some rain on the way tonight, a low of 11. Tomorrow, the high getting up to 24 with a 30% chance of showers. For Mont-Tremblant, overnight, 10 degrees, a 30% chance of showers. Your daytime high tomorrow, 21 degrees with a mix of sun and cloud. For Sherbrooke, 11 with a 30% chance of showers. A 30% chance of showers into tomorrow, the high getting up to 22. A little warmer for Trois-Rivières, 15, the overnight low. A 40% chance of showers tonight and into tomorrow as well. The high, though, tomorrow getting up to 24 degrees. Quebec City, 11 with a 30% chance of showers. 22 degrees tomorrow. Also, that small chance of showers in your forecast. Chibougamau, rain overnight, a low of 9 degrees. Rain continuing through Thursday, a high of 20. For New Carlisle, along the Baie des Chaleurs, you could see some thunder showers overnight, a 60% chance, a low of 15. Tomorrow, a mix of sun and cloud and a high of 20 degrees. Sept-Îles, 11 tonight with a 60% chance of showers or drizzle. And tomorrow, your high getting up to 16 with a 30% chance of showers. Blanc-Sablon, rain overnight, a low of 12. Periods of drizzle tomorrow, a high of 13. Chefferville, some thunder showers expected tonight, a low of 14. Thunder showers possibly continuing throughout your day tomorrow. We're going to see some rain, a high of 18 tomorrow for Chefferville. And for the Magdalen Islands, 17 is your overnight low, a 30% chance of showers for you there. That's going to climb to a 60% chance of showers for tomorrow. You can expect a daytime high of 20 degrees.

When life gives you lemons, make lemonade, is how the saying goes. But what about when life gives you an invasive plant species? A group of agronomists and residents in the townships have decided to do the same. In trying to control the spread of the Japanese knotweed plant, the group has decided to embark on a creative project to make the exotic plant a bit more palatable in an effort to raise awareness about its propagation. They're making a Japanese knotweed lemonade, 7,000 cans of it, in fact, and using the proceeds to help in the effort of getting rid of it. Isabelle Martineau is an agronomist in the townships and a co-founder of the nonprofit organization Récolte Rebelle. I reached her earlier and started by asking her to tell me about the Japanese knotweed plant.

0: and why it's so problematic.
1: People used to buy it like years ago, and now we lost control of it. And she has no enemy, so she takes place of indigenous plants that we are afraid about losing them, you know?
0: Yeah, I think I've seen, and I mean, a lot of people call them sort of like Japanese bamboo.
1: Exactly. It comes, it can goes like until 10 feet high. And the roots never die during the winter. So it keeps growing and growing. But the parts, the upside parts, it dies, but it grows like every spring. It looks like asparagus when it's growing.
0: Oh, wow.
1: Yeah. And it's juicy like rhubarb.
0: Okay. What kind of work has been done up until now to limit or to try and stop the spread of this invasive plant?
1: You have to dig like 2 meters high, 5 meters on the each side of the plants. This is the big way to do it. Another way is to put like a sheet, like a black sheet that you keep there for many years, like maybe 5 to 7 years in place. And then like the roots finish to die, you know. But the way that I ask people to do for the project is just to pick it with hand. But when it's young, really young, like maybe at least 1 foot at the maximum, I mean, 1 foot high.
0: Okay.
1: So if you keep doing it like every month or every 3 weeks, like the plants can get some energy from the sun, and it's losing energy. That's the way I'm doing it in my farm in Abercorn.
0: So you've come up with a pretty innovative way of raising awareness and of using this Japanese knotwood plant. Tell me about this whole idea to make lemonade.
1: Yeah. Like I said, I have some in my farm in Abercorn Township. And when I was like picking up it like every 2 weeks, 2-3 weeks, I taste it because I like to, I harvest my land, I harvest things from my forest. I taste it and I figured out it was tasting like rhubarb. So one day I was doing like a conference at the town, and I prepared some lemonade for my invitee.
0: Okay.
1: And they just like it, just lemon with sugar and this Japanese knotweed that I just bought. And some of them give me the idea to make money for that, you know. So this is how it starts. But then I figure out that the way I'm doing it, which is not really expensive, is just time to do my small part of the in my land. I talked to that to a consultant, which is Hélène Thibouteau, was my food consultant. Yeah, so I talked to her about this idea of having lemonade to sell. So she did all the exam for making sure there is no contaminant, that is good for human to eat, that we can keep them for years in the can, and she did all these things. And for my side, like I decided to involve my community, Abercorn, so we can pick up with people. We can like I can suggest to people that has this problem to be part of the solution.
0: So people have been helping you harvest it.
1: Yeah, but on their whole land. So I give them like a protocol, and I give them the recipe also of the lemonade. So they can do can do their own things on their own.
0: Wow, you found a whole new market for this.
1: Yeah. So we figured out that there's a third partner who comes to the adventure. She is Vanessa. She is the owner of Distillerie Caumont in Bedford. She has the industry of cans, which is called Canette Publique. So she was part of the adventure and putting the canettes on the market.

0: you are producing 7,000 cans or have produced 7,000 cans of this lemonade?
1: With people. So like many, many volunteers say yes to our invitation. So we picked together, we cut and freeze them together. And then on the 6th of June, we had this neighbor's fiesta at the Ibercorn Village. So we invite people to boil it together. So we were like 12 burners, you know, this corn, big corn burners. Like we were 20 people at least with 12 burners to boil this big barrel of lemonade.
0: So you are first of all extracting like the syrup or the sugar from this plant. How does that part work?
1: Yeah, we just boil. You know, like you are doing with rhubarb, we cut it in small parts, mostly the stalk, but not the leaves, because as I told you, it looks like a rhubarb, you know, at the beginning in spring. So we just cut it and we boil it for 10 minutes and then we extract the juice. And this goes for until the cans who they add the sugar and the lemon. And for a couple of them, we add some gas also for having two versions.
0: Okay, so you got a fizzy kind as well.
1: Yeah. Exactly. Fizzy cans. I like it.
0: What does it taste like?
1: Oh, it tastes like Japanese knotweed.
0: Good answer.
1: No, I like to say that because Hélène, my partner, says, which is really because it's really unique. It's really unique. But we have to taste unique things also that comes from our environment, you know. We are used to eat things that we know what it tastes, but I would say some people say it tastes like rhubarb.
0: Okay.
1: I would say that.
0: All right. So it's lemonade with a bit of a twist, with a bit of an exotic twist.
1: Exactly.
0: So you made the 7,000 cans. You're selling them now. I understand they're available online and in little boutiques around the townships.
1: Exactly. In Sutton and Granby.
0: How much do they sell for? What does a can sell for?
1: We have $5 and some special if you take more.
0: Okay. And what will that money be used for?
1: For other sensibilization project. So we would like to start again next year. We'd like to have more cans, but more people also. You know, we did the markets this summer, and most of people don't know this plant. Obviously, they have seen it before, but they haven't noticed, you know?
0: Yeah, and they don't realize how invasive it is.
1: Exactly. So we want to introduce this plant to these people, but we want them not to disperse it, you know? Because human is probably the worst way to disperse this plant. So, you know, by cutting it. Yeah.
0: It sounds like it spreads really, really easily. So it's great that people are aware of this. Is the goal of this lemonade, creating sort of a new market? Is it a way to help get rid of the of this plant? Or is it more, as you say, just sort of like to do something fun to help raise awareness about it?
1: Exactly. That's just for sensibilization. Mm-hmm. Let's say that this is our market card. You know, the lemonade is just a possibility to talk about this plant.
0: Yeah, what a great way to start a conversation. That was a great educational tool.
1: Exactly. Yeah, and there is so many people are worried also about this plant. You know, you have the town, the MRC also, because it's colonizing the river, and the it does like erosion also on the river. So this is the legislation of the MRC or some town. And there is also the Ministère de l'Environnement who has reglementation about exotic plant. And they have this application, this phone application it's called Sentinelle, which you can tag, you know, if you see some plants, you can tag it and it gets registered on a public platform. So we use it to localize.

0: every place that we pick up some plants.
1: It is a really interesting project, and I think it's just such a creative way to raise awareness about something. Isabelle Martineau, we have to leave it there for today, but I appreciate you coming on the show and telling us about this initiative, and it really speaks to how well connected you are and how tight the community is to, for everybody to have jumped on board.
0: Oh, nice.
1: I look forward to tasting it. Bye-bye.
0: Bye.
1: Isabelle Martineau is an agronomist based in Granby and part of the nonprofit organization Récolte Rebelle. If you are curious to taste the Limonade Renouée, you can find it online. 10 minutes now before 6 o'clock. As you've been hearing in the news today, an agreement on interprovincial alcohol sales has been reached by all Canadian premiers, with the exception of Quebec. This new deal will allow Canadian wineries, brewers, and distillers to sell directly to consumers in other provinces. According to several premiers, these updates are particularly important given threats from U.S. President Donald Trump to add 50% tariffs on nearly 500 products, including dairy, cement, hockey sticks, plywood, and alcohol. For more, we've reached Mathieu Beauchemin. He's the president of the Conseil des Vins du Québec and co-owner of Domaine du Nival in the Montérégie region. Mathieu Beauchemin, good afternoon. Welcome to Breakaway.
2: Hello, good afternoon.
1: What do you make of the fact that Quebec hasn't agreed to sign this deal, at least not so far?
2: Right, you're correct. I think it's a temporary situation. Quebec has mentioned that it aims to sign the agreement. It aims to join the other provinces in this sort of broadening of interprovincial sales of alcohol. But so far, Quebec has said that they need to make some regulatory changes before they can fully enter into this agreement. We're happy to see things moving in the right direction across Canada. It's just unfortunate that Quebec hasn't followed through yet, and we still haven't heard anything from the Quebec government as to what the timeline is for those changes, what kind of regulatory changes need to happen for Quebec to join in. But you know, we're curious and we're very eager to see how we can move forward with this and start shipping wine across Canada.
1: What is your understanding of what this deal will do for Canadian wineries and distillers?
2: So it's an opening of the market for direct to consumer sales. So it doesn't encompass sales to restaurant or shops or even the monopolies that remain in place, the LCBO, BC Liquor Board, and so on. If as Quebec wineries we want to sell to those monopolies across Canada or to restaurants, we still have to go the classic route through the monopolies. But what this agreement seems to open the door to is direct sales to consumers across Canada. So for a winery located in, as of now, not in Quebec, but in the other provinces in Ontario or in BC, that winery would now be able to ship wine direct to consumer to in other provincial jurisdictions across Canada. As for Quebec, as of now, nothing is changing. Nothing opens up for us.
1: Remind us how alcohol sale to individual consumers works at the moment.
2: At the moment, there is simply no direct channel. I mean, no official direct channel. We know, we're very aware that there are many situations in which wineries in Canada are already doing, already shipping to consumers in other provincial jurisdictions, sometimes against, you know, the law that is currently in place. But as of now, there's no direct shipment that can happen, except for some exceptions. Some provinces had entered in the past into agreements, sort of bilateral agreements to allow for shipping, for direct shipping. But in general, the general rule across Canada is that direct to consumer shipping is not allowed across provincial boundaries. So an Ontario winery can ship direct to Ontario customers, in certain cases to other jurisdictions. But as of Quebec, all sales to end consumers, to individual clients, need to be made directly by the winery within the province. So it's not possible for a Quebec customer to order a direct wine shipment from an Ontario winery. And if we as Quebec wineries, and a certain number of Quebec wineries do sell elsewhere in Canada, those wineries need to go through the legal channels, the state monopoly, the LCBO in Ontario, or other channels in other provinces.

0: Earlier this week, U.S. President Donald Trump announced that 50% tariffs on different products, including alcohol. The tariffs are supposed to take effect on August 19th. How significant is this for the wine industry in Quebec and in Canada?
1: The situation is very different if we look at U.S. wine sales in Canada compared to Canadian wine sales in the U.S. The Canadian

0: is still marginal. As for Quebec wine sales, there's basically no Quebec wine being sold in the US except for some very, very minor quantities, maybe one or two producers. So in terms of the Quebec wine industry, there really is practically no effect from that, you know, that threat of a 50% tariff by the US president. What we're looking at is whether or not that threat and along with the other industry sectors that are targeted will bring the provincial monopolies like the LCBO or the SEQ to reintroduce American products on their shelves. That would obviously take away space that has been granted to Canadian producers since about a year and a half ago.
1: Mm-hmm. I only have about a minute left because we're getting to the end of the show. But since American wines and liquor has been taken off the shelves here in Quebec, did you see any impact from the boycott on sales or demand for Quebec wines and spirits?
0: Yeah, we saw a very large impact over the last year. There's the initial bump from, you know, the ban itself, but then what we're seeing is just interest by the local consumers for local products and just a general interest in purchasing more Quebec wine over the last year.
1: Are you satisfied with the level of exposure Quebec products get at the SAQ at the moment?
0: Well, we would always like to have some more exposure. I mean, the Ontario LCBO has been much better than the SEQ at that game. The SEQ hasn't really taken a full step forward for Quebec wines, but we're hoping that they can adopt the same kind of attitude as the LCBO and really put to their heart of their mission the promotion and the promotion of Quebec wine products.
1: Appreciate your time today. Thank you very much.
0: Thank you. Bye-bye.
1: Bye-bye. That's Mathieu Beauchemin, the president of the Conseil des Vins du Québec.

brings us to the end of Breakaway for this Wednesday, July 22nd. It's a wrap. We'll be back with you, though, tomorrow for your Thursday edition. I will be back in the host chair with you just after the 4 o'clock news. In the meantime, lots you're coming your way on CBC. Your World Tonight is coming up next, followed by As It Happens. Peter Tardzi will be in the host chair with you bright and early tomorrow morning. I hope you'll join us after 4 o'clock once again. And if you happen to be in that Rimouski area, do keep in mind there is a severe thunderstorm watch in effect for your area. Thanks so much for tuning in. I hope you have a great evening. Talk tomorrow.

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1: I'm Garbia Bailey, in for Tom Power. Weird Al has made a career of turning some of your favorite artist songs into memorable parodies. Think Eat It, White and Nerdy, Amish Paradise. He's a 5-time Grammy winner, and he'll be here to look back on his illustrious career.
0: 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Your World Tonight is coming up next. Then, in half an hour, it's As It Happens.
2: Hello, I'm Neil Kirksall. As a former Windsor councillor and NDP MP, Brian Massey was there when the idea of the Gordie Howe Bridge was born. He says he's happy it's finally set to open, but has some questions about what Canada actually signed up for.
3: Ultimately, the goal of the government has always been to make sure that we would be able to get good value for money, but also knowing that there's a lot of unpredictability on the part of U.S. administration.
4: We've seen the admission that this has not been the deal that was promised, that indeed Canada would not be paid back until after 15 years.
5: Canada's industry minister defends the Gordie Howe Bridge deal.

play. You know, he knew players quite well, and he knew his music. He had a knack for putting stuff together that matched, and I guess that's how I came to work on his Pink Panther. We did have an idea at the time that it was a great piece of music because it's like 8 o'clock on a cold winter morning, and there's a full orchestra with strings and everything, and

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1: Hi there, I'm Peter Tardy in the host chair on Quebec AM. 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
0: 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Coming up in half an hour, it's Commotion.
2: Esther Perel has built an empire around helping people navigate relationships. She has a podcast, celebrities have endorsed her, Oprah is a fan. More recently, she consulted on the movie The Invite. How did a couples therapist infiltrate pop culture? The group chat weighs in.
3: This is CBC News. It's 7 o'clock. I'm Sudha Krishnan with the CBC News from Montreal. Canada's premiers have wrapped up their second day of discussions in Charlottetown. Trade was a key topic. U.S. President Donald Trump has announced 50% tariffs on a wide range of Canadian exports. They will take effect in less than a month unless Canada can negotiate a deal. Ontario Premier Doug Ford has this message for Prime Minister Mark Carney.
4: I'll just speak for Ontario. Everything's on the table. We can't keep rolling over for Donald Trump. That's what I believe in, standing up strong. You negotiate through strength. You don't negotiate through weakness, especially with President Trump.
3: Carney is expected to join talks with the premiers in person on Thursday. In British Columbia, a third large wildfire near Boston Bar in BC's Fraser Canyon has prompted a new evacuation order. But as Shelley Joyce reports, not everyone is heeding the call to clear out.
5: Homeowner Attila Banhegi is taking a big risk staying behind in Boston Bar.
6: There's active burning like within meters of my yard, and it is very smoky out, so it's difficult to see.
5: But he's getting closer to packing it in.
6: So the minute by minute

0: should not go watch it. And I think like there's a thing that happens with this review that you wrote, which is like much more nuanced than that, because you're trying to say these are the things it attempts, and what a wonderful thing to see these things attempted, even if sometimes it doesn't quite land. As a movie critic here, like how do you land the concept of what this art is trying to do to a person outside of the binary of yes, I'm telling you go run and see it because it's perfect, or no, you shouldn't see this movie.
1: Mm-hmm. Well, I think so.